0: William Street and Division Street, Chelsea. Right down near the bridge.
1: I can start that way. What do you got?
0: Give us for a stop.
1: Is that vehicle we're looking for?

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0: 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And cancel the bolo for now. 7 Delta, Fox Victor 27. Everyone was located in Boston.
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0: Sir, if you could send me a Boston Cruiser to Shaw's on Morrissey Boulevard. Male party just had a scooter stolen, and then stand by for description.
1: 3-2.
0: Two Dominican males stole his cruiser. One's light skin, one's dark skin. They should be dragging his scooter because he had the keys to the scooter. He observed them dragging his scooter with another scooter. They fled Morrissey outbound towards Freeport Street from the Shaw's parking lot.
1: Receive all
0: advisement. It's actually 10 minutes old.

47-25. Traffic is Tommy Tedesco towing for a Toyota Avalon sedan in front of the Sally Beauty, which is in the Parkside Commons parking lot. Vehicle just canceled the plates. It's parked in the fire lane.

0: Ещё сакаре.
1: Кот.
0: Chance, or do you have a description of that moped that was stolen?
1: It's a Flywing 150, all blue.
0: Great, Steve. They're advising that party's going to have to get his information, going to the station to file a report.
1: Sip.
0: I did advise them and UMass, bullet for it.
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0: 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TV is requesting mutual aid for a house party at 18 Felton Street, Peabody.
1: Currency transport, one male party to Salem.
0: Sir, Peabody advised that it was a large house party and everyone's just filling into the street looking for assistance.
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1: Go ahead, ma'am. 361's on.
0: Sir, PBPB is looking for agency assist for a large house party. Multiple people jumping into other backyards. It's going to be 18 South Street, 18 South Street in Peabody.
1: Okay, appreciate it.

8086 for the CBD PD is reporting that house party is breaking up or people are dispersing in all directions. Just use caution going in. Keep an eye on the roadway.

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0: 361, that's going to be Felton, F-E-L-T-O-N, Felton Street.
1: Station, can you go again with that?
0: Sir, Felton, not South, my mistake. 18 Felton Street, Peabody. Says Fox Echo Lima Tango Oscar November Felton was an F.
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0: 2300 A5. A5. Pearl Street at William Street, just prior to the bridge in Chelsea. Can you start Queeley's for a Toyota Corolla?
1: A5 is 2227, so just checking on your status.
0: Just waiting for Tedisco. It's an unoccupied vehicle in the fire lane, so cancel plates.
1: Again, just
0: waiting on Tedisco.

0: 36 to A. I'm headed to PB from the A5 area. Shortly.
1: Great, Jason. Again, that's 18 Delta with an S Foxtrot.

0: 1603.
1: Alright, ma'am.
0: Sir, it looks like you're going to be first on scene. We're requesting one cruiser all the way up to Brooksby Farm to help push them towards the mall. We can get a cruiser on Crossback at Felton as well. Second cruiser in.
1: 3C, 3 mics out.
0: Again, just use caution. They're dispersing in all directions. They're going to be in the roadways.
1: 3C, just to confirm, they would like a cruiser at Prospect at Felton.
0: Affirm, sir, but if you could go up to Brooksby Farm to assist them, pushing them out towards the mall.
1: Chief,

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1: Heard over
0: the scanner, PBD's. It sounds like the crowd's mostly dispersed. Pickup should be happening in North Shore Mall, small parking lot. Do you need any more assets there?
1: Station 03 station, negative, ma'am. We're all set. I was directed to go down by the mall. I guess there's about 100 plus kids down there waiting to get picked up.
0: Received, okay. Hey, any cruiser heading in, you can stand down, slow down.

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1: I just got to Brooksby Farm area.
0: Received. If you could hook up with PBD on Milton Street, they're asking for assistance again.
1: Received. I'm sorry, was that 1-8 Felton?
0: Hey, from FELTO1 Felton.
1: Perfect.

0: 2396. Sir, if you could also head back up Felton, he has one in custody and several detained looking for assistance.
1: He's still on scene.
0: Sir, if you're not otherwise occupied, if you could head back up towards Felton to assist DPD again.
1: Okay, Richard.
2: ATM 56 house on Felton.
0: Thanks, sir.
1: The mall parking lot's pretty much under control at this point.
0: Very good.

A4 to A4, 93 patrols, one call of an erratic. Going up 93 northbound, passing exit 25. Vehicle plate as Mass Reg, 6 November, Hotel Papa 59. Not speeding, just in and out of the lanes. One call so far.

0: 1856 today. All's quiet out at 18 Felton. Looks like most of the kids out here have got the message and have headed toward the mall or are dispersing.
1: Very easy, sir.
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0: During your travels, 95 southbound, somewhere in between exit 90 and exit 86 in the left lane, they report that they lost a suitcase out of the bed of a truck. If you could just check that area. No calls on it here, just from the person who lost it.
1: Ready to see you, sir. I'm in route.

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0: Ma'am, I'll be on a floor rear company. If you don't mind sending somebody down who has the capabilities to get into the booking room.
1: Receive, no one here has a key. Stand by.
2: Ben, I can make my way there. Stand by. I'm going to see you up here soon.
0: Receive, sir. Thank you. No rush.
3: 230485. I'm coming down Ocean. I'll stop in.

0: Station A to A1 area patrols. One code 22 reporting a possible intoxicated driver. Left the wedding without saying goodbye. Has an unknown amount of drinks this evening. Looking for New Hampshire tags going northbound in the Wilmington area on 93. Yeah, New Hampshire 555-4555 on a 2023 GMC Sierra pickup, color white.
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2: A12, 1083. I've got code 22101. It's the second caller reporting on this vehicle. It's on an erratic issues maintenance lane. It's a silver Honda Civic bearing Mass Reg 6 November Hotel Papa 596 NHP 59. The call is on the line. He said they're approaching Dasham Road.
1: Received.

0: 27-25 to the square as one, I'll be 17.
1: 8-5-6.
2: A1 at 1083, the code 22 put his hazard lights on. He advises he's on a black Jeep and they had just passed Tasman Road on 93 North.
3: Received, I'm right at 93 North at Tasman. I'll be on the ball of

0: A1-1083, the code 22 advised that that Honda Civic has slowed down and is now behind the Jeep. But again, you're going to bolo for 6 November Hotel, Papa 59. 2006 Honda Civic, all those gray.
1: Received, I'm passing 133 right now. Not seeing any car ahead with that hazard on.
0: RCFD advised he's past 133, coming up on 495.
1: The call is sell the vehicle in their sights, and they take 495 north of south.
2: Anybody at small office evening?
0: 53. He advised that that vehicle is behind his vehicle.
2: PBD. PBD's in a foot chase in Macy's, white t-shirt. Stand down, stand down.

0: 5256 has that. They did state that there was a group near the Rockland Bank that was causing the disturbance. Outside of that, they just asked that we play the area of the mall.
1: Medium build, three feet tall. His name is Mikel McMillan. Long hair, white shirt with a Hulk on it, and black shorts. Again, about 2 or 3 hours old, area 36 Nielsen Street in Dorchester. Pull for a missing 9-year-old autistic male, fishing age at 21, 20 hours.
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0: 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I got nothing showing any further calls.
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0: Area 2 to Station H on H Patrol 1.
1: Going.
0: Excuse me, sir. We're just off at Taunton Airport. We heard that Bolo, just looking for the address, was it 36 Wilson Street or was it Milton Street?
2: About 2 to 3 hours old, sir. 36 Nilsen Street. With a, and it's going to be off of Norfolk Street, Dorchester.
0: Did you say Nielsen or Wilson? Can you just look at the phonetics?
2: November, Echo, Lima, Sierra, Oscar, November, Street.
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145 eastbound on Winter Bad. Would you tell me to disco for a Ducati motorcycle, please? I'll be all set.

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2: Sir, East Patrol has a missing kid at the end of Norfolk Street and Nelson Street, Boston. We're going to be going up, just giving up a little search. If you want to just let the fuel know back at when the will be getting back a little late.

0: Ada Cruiser, stand by for Bolo. Ada Cruiser's Bolo for a stolen vehicle. Operator may be in connection with several high-end vehicles stopped in New Jersey. They're monitoring several sites for his activity. Vehicle was spotted in Wilmington earlier this date in unknown direction. Looking for a 2022 Chevrolet Corvette Stingray colored blue. Again, a 2022 Chevy Corvette Stingray color blue. Has an attached tag, does not come back, out of Pennsylvania. Hotel Mike Fox, 0258. Again, an attached Pennsylvania tag that does not return. HMF 0258.
1: Appears to be operating a stolen blue 2022 Chevrolet Corvette Stingray, possibly last seen in the Wilmington area. It's got an attached plate, which doesn't come back if you run it. Hotel Mike Foxtrot 0258, Pennsylvania. Hotel Mike Foxtrot 0258. Vehicle is believed to be participating in car rides tonight. They believe this car has been involved in multiple stolen vehicles or high-end vehicles. Fusion Center would like it stopped and held at this time. Again, Pennsylvania attached plate HMF0258, station H clear 2129.

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2: 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Boston's located that missing 9-year-old. And, Station H, they have two.
3: Catch is up.
2: Boston located the 9-year-old, they're all set.
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1: So you can disregard, they found the missing 9-year-old. We'll be going back over Brockton and then back to Portland.

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1: McGrath at the Speedway, Somerville.
2: Received, sir, from Somerville Police. Can you make your way to 14 McGrath Highway? It appears to be a DMV right across from it. Unknown of the make of the vehicle. I'll start Stevens that way.
1: Receive, back towards the Iron Bridge.
2: A firm right next to, should be just a little bit more north of the Twin Cities.

0: 280.
1: Boulevard, just south of Cary Circle.
0: Sir, if you could head up to the Nahant Rotary, right in front of the bathhouse there by the playground. Nahant PD just advised they had an erratic operator going down the beach and they had stopped over by that bathhouse. If you could just go check on their well-being.
1: Receive, ma'am. Do you know what type of vehicle they were in?
0: Yes, my apologies. It's going to be a white Volkswagen Jetta.
1: Received, I'll be in route.

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1: A4. Sir, start me a couple hooks to McDonald's Pike, please. We got four vehicles here. I'll let you know if they clear out, but right now, I'll

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Pull out of Norwood, pull for PC to arrest for domestic AMB that occurred around 21-23 hours in their town. Mass Registry Echo Fox Bravo 923EFB92, 2024 Toyota GR86 Coupe Grand Color. No known weapons, no direction of travel against PC to arrest for domestic AMB that occurred in their town. 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

0: 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RB17, calls entered.
1: Chief, thank you, sir.
2: Talk 39K4, sir. Cityside was on scene and about two up, and they ran out and took in their cars and left. So can you please put Cityside back on top?
1: Received, sir.

0: 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McDonald Park, Medford.
1: Receive, sir. Just one call from a concerned resident at 52 Hillcrest Parkway in Winchester. He sees a couple of juveniles going into the Middlesex Fells from his residence. If you could just pull the area, if you see the juveniles.
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2: The Home Depot
1: area in Somerville. Receive, sir. When you clear, can you just head up to the Middlesex cells at 52 Hillcrest Parkway in Winchester for that report of juveniles logging into the cells?
2: Receive, sir.

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1: Ma'am, I'm off with Nahan PD. About help.
0: Receive, you should be 17 from that.
1: Okay, receive clearing shortly.

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She can secure that vehicle myself in 1083, mile 1565 myself, 17, citation issued.

0: 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I'll be in the area.
1: Received, sir.
0: Sir, was it just one call at this time?
1: Affirm, sir. Just one call to the resident.
0: Received.

0: A3 to Route 3A patrols full of an overdue motorist operating a white Nissan Murano with partial New Hampshire reg 599. Should be operated by a Cole Ferry, NHL 15994634. Last ping was Route 3 North in between exit 76 and 78 in Billerica. Leaving Billerica and was supposed to be heading back up to Amherst, New Hampshire. Hasn't been heard from in a couple hours.
1: 2179 has a direct. I'm Route 2 eastbound, right at Bedford Street.
2: Paul, thank you. Yeah, I've been also.

288A5. Nahan PD has one in custody for 9024. I'll be transporting one male party to Nahan PD, where they will assume custody for booking.

0: 1565 to station NA1. Just be advised, I had a couple of dirt bikes take off of me. Broadway and that 6th Street in Lawrence. Not pursuing.
1: Hey, how's that?
2: Hey, Lawrence.

213 flying 5 Aero Patrols, one call on erratic. 213 eastbound, heading towards 495. On Maastricht, 6 Mike Golf, Lima 72, 6 MGL 72, 2011 Toyota Prius. Lane control issues.

0: 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If we can do the 2200 drill from the beach, we're going to fly down there now.
1: Whoever gets there first, just if you can slow, ride down there and do a quick announcement, we'll get going on it.

0: The parking lot will be clear. There's no loud music, just a small gathering. They're leaving shortly.
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2: 1233 83. So that party is going to be unfounded 3 north, all the way from 95 to 495.
0: 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Check the area, no signs of little juveniles.
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0: 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Last seen 495 South prior to 109.
1: Trooper Bentley, is the clay down now?
2: 4 inside the circle, carry.
1: Head that way.
0: 42, caller got off at 109. He should be coming up on you now, though.
1: I'm 104. This is sir, thank you.
3: Receive, sir, I'll stand by.
1: 2304, you want to head to LA with me? Clear that out.
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0: 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Roger. 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Received description of the vehicle. 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

0: 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They drove past us.
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1: Chaser. Alright. 495 North, just prior to exit 109 in Haverhill. I have a vehicle. Can you see if it's all set with Boston PD? Can you take a plate when you're ready?
0: Officer.
1: 6 Hotel Bravo Kilo 58. 6 Hotel Bravo Kilo 58.
0: Thank you, sir. Reach out to the boss.
1: Thank you, sir. Thank you.

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0: 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A4's on.
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4: 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No one answered up. 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
3: 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Thank you.
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2: 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Does A4 have something going on the ramps for 95 from 93?
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0: Go again with that. 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

0: 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Good evening, code 5.
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1: Go ahead, sir. 95 South passing 57.
0: All right, sir. It was cruise at 12:39 asking for another cruise. It looks like there's a cruise arriving right now with him. He's fixed with 19 North to the on route to 95 South, huh?
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0: Sir, I'll be code 4 for the A5 dedicated. Have a good night.
1: Appreciate you, sir. You as well. Good night.

0: A3 to A3 patrols. We have one call, possible domestic violence. It's going to be, they were on 95 northbound. The caller believes they took exit 45. Unsure if they went westbound or eastbound on Route 2. The plate's going to be Mass 6 Lima Golf, Fox 38, 6 Lima Golf, Foxtrot 38. Described as going to be a blue Mazda SUV with a white male, brunette, pushing and putting his hands over a female's face. Unsure with what direction they went.
1: 5-0, I received them to west in Lincoln.
2: 645 received, Route 2, westbound, Elm Street.

0: 645 to
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0: A3. Sir, was this called by a third party, or is one of the involved?
2: Third party passed by. They continued on, and the car took exit 45.
0: Very easy, sir.

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1: Clear and stop here in a second. 495 northbound, exit 97.
0: Received, sir. When you clear, can you make your way to 495, the double decker? Code 22 reports of a woman walking in the southbound on the double decker, wearing all black clothing, female.
1: Received, sir. Head that way.

0: 36. Can you start me Woburn 5, Kimball Court?
1: Affirm, sir. That was 5 Kimball Court, you said?
0: Hey, firm. I'm off with that vehicle from the DV Bola.
2: A6 Cruiser, can you go again with your 6? I mean, and your cruiser number?
0: 2400.
3: A6, sir. I'll be en route to your cruiser at Kimball Court in Woburn.
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0: Can you run a 14 for me? Just check if we have any positives. It's going to be Massillon, Sierra 5978-7784. It's going to be the passenger of the vehicle.

0: 100. What's your 6 inside of Kimball Court?
1: It's going to be right in front of number 5. If you go all the way to the back and then take a left, you'll see my cruiser.
0: Receiving 4 on it now.
2: Yeah, that's 24.
1: Go ahead, sir.
2: All right, so negative 14 for Kelvin Galvez, 4092. 29 is another wind that we're after. All right, so 11 is down in the darkness. He also shows a residential address of 5 Kimball Court, apartment 305.

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1: 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Can you stop Quayle for park enforcement? 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

0: A4 area patrols from Somerville, about 5 minutes old, 93 North, passing exit 22, a gray Honda Ridgeline, plate number 6, Foxtrot Yankee Victor 56. Somerville stated the vehicle was swerving in and out of lanes, possible intoxication. That's about 5 minutes old.
1: 83 8, 8, 8.

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Station HH Patrol from Tarrytown, New York Police Department. Be on the lookout for a blue 2022 Chevy Corvette Stingray with an attached Pennsylvania registration, Hotel Mike Foxtrot 0258. Hotel Mike Foxtrot 0258. Vehicle is believed to be participating in car meets in the Brockton area. Vehicle is also believed to have been used in recent high-end motor vehicle thefts in the area. Operator's cell phone is also believed to be in that vehicle. If located, stop, hold, seize the cell phone for potential evidence for Tarrytown PD. Once again, a 2022 Chevy Corvette Stingray, color blue, with an attached Pennsylvania reg, Hotel Mike Foxtrot 0258. If located, stop, hold, seize the cell phone in the vehicle as potential evidence for Tarrytown PD.

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0: Sierra 7681125. Let's come back to a Gloria Caraballo out of Abington.
1: Where is it,

0: Yeah, that's 36 for the list.
1: Go ahead.
0: All right, so there was a error there. That 14 showed an NCIC. That WMS was recalled back in July 16th of this year. So it's no good. I warrant off that. Abington forgot to remove it from NCIC. So negative 14 for 11 is active revenue.
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5083. 83. 495 northbound prior to exit 83, providing courtesy transport to mail party, fueled gas in the gas station. 83 received.

5083. 83. Courtesy transport complete, I'll be 17. Received.

0: and they expect to room up patrol from Sonic to a Vapor North or Vapor 3 as it was. Wrong way operator, once again, wrong way operator. So grab the blue fifth there, Route 1 South in the north. So it's going to be north and Route 1 South passing Bank of America. Once again, wrong way operator, blue sedan, going to be north and south on Route 1 passing Bank of America. It's rocking.
1: A6 has it. Just call the phone with code 22.
2: Has them clearing a stop now, making the flip at 99th August.

0: caller did that wrongly.
1: Just the one call here at 86.
2: So just send one report from our target will be at this point.
0: And I'll be 17.
1: Receive.
0: Brother sounded that wrong way.

0: 86 and that 631 from Saugus. They just got one call. That's just that one call on it.
1: 631 received.
0: Egyptian. 886, sorry, I did reassign that call to the barracks.
1: Thank you, sir.

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1: Hey, Lawson.
0: Sir, Irving Street at Chelsea Street, Everett. Can I get a 14 checked when ready?
1: Okay.
0: Sir, your mask license, 053-429-187. S53-429-187. Should come back to a last of Gene Dennis, first of Shirley, 0804-1988.
1: All right, with you, sir. Clear the copy of this.
0: Go ahead, sir.
1: That is confirmed. 1WMS-14 is just in there for a Shirley Jean Dennis, born in 88. Going to be showing out of West Roxbury District Court for a motor vehicle violation.
0: Appreciate it. 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
1: Blue, I called it.
0: Few calls, multi-car crash, 900 Morrissey Boulevard.
1: To the north.

0: 43H6. I'm going to be going off. I'm just going to make the flip. Looks like EMS is off one of their SUVs. Not an ambulance. Single car into a pole.
1: Receive. I'm going to start Flagus.

0: 84386. No one's in the vehicle. Another vehicle on scene picked up a female operator and took off with her. Security officer has a plate. Stand by. 843 Station 8, can you put out a bowler for 6 Delta Tango Hotel 93? It's picked up a female from the scene of the crash and fled from it.
1: Received.
2: Eight six, let's see. The guy's flaggers are out to that, too.
0: Vehicle into the post, 6 Bravo Kilo Juliet 86, C6 BKJ 86. There is airbag deployment.
1: NHH patrols, be on the lookout for a 2015 Ford Explorer color gray bearing mass tag 6 Delta Tango Hotel 93, 6 Delta Tango Hotel 93. Operator of that vehicle just picked up a female that was involved in a motor vehicle accident car into a pole on Morrissey Boulevard and fled in an unknown direction. Located stop, check the well-being of that female and hold for H6 patrols.

0: Station 8, that car that took off with the female was also involved in the collision.
1: We see Boston's inquiring if you need any assistance over there.
0: No, I guess just keep an eye out for it, but if you could have a patrol check over by BMC from H9, from BMC, or maybe send one at us. I'll have Trooper Mason go up to BMC.
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EDL 1 South at Copeland.

0: H2, any patrol off at that 16900 Marcy.
1: 43H, I copied that over the scanner. They haven't stopped any ever.
0: Affirmative, right in front of the check cashing place.

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1: 43H, I copy that over the scanner. They haven't stopped any of it.
0: Affirmative, right in front of the check cashing place.
1: Received.

0: 1564, 1960, you're on a 4, Eddie Everett.
1: Triple four. H6 Cruiser off at Eddie Everett.
0: Go ahead, sir.
1: Some conflicting statements here, but one of the witnesses, two of the witnesses, saying that the vehicle might have been occupied twice, a white female and a Hispanic male.

0: 19-6-8.
1: What's this?
0: Sir, both bodies are in the back of the car here. Yeah, 6 Delta Tango Hotel 93. There's no damage on it. I don't think it was involved.
1: All right, Richard. Maybe just get a good ID on both of them.

0: 1960.
1: Good.
0: Yeah, it looks like neither of them had their seatbelts on, and there's indications their heads might have hit the windshield here.

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0: Registered negative 10, active 2010, Chevy Equinox, color gray, registered to a female, a Rose Real, out of Weymouth. She's active. Copy.
1: Thank you.

0: 1979, 688. The registered owner was the driver. I just sent you all the information to your job phone.
1: Received, thank you.

0: 85 to 85 area patrols. We got a 911 hang up at 675 Mead Street, put in from Revere. Individual said it was on the actual boulevard, possibly, but no response when trying to call back the code 22.
1: Check the area.

0: 1979-688. You need anything else before they head to the hospital?
1: Negative, sir. 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
0: We have that.

0: 843-86, Schlegas has that, all assets 17, station H. Fluid speedy dry on the deck, Morrissey and Conley on the deck and on the sidewalk.
1: Richie?
2: I'm on a foreign area.
3: Received.
1: Fluid and speedy dry on the deck, Morrissey Boulevard at Conley. Once again, fluid and speedy dry on the deck and sidewalk, Morrissey at Conley.

0: 6, Route 1 Area Patrol. Route 1 northbound in the PMP stretch, looking for a white Toyota Camry. It pulled into the 7-Eleven just after the 95 exit. Described as having lane control issues, just one call.
1: I'm Route 1 northbound by Reds.
0: Received.

0: 2396 A5. A5. Williams at Mulberry Street, Chelsea. Williams at Mulberry. Can you stock Whaley's for a 150cc motorcycle?
1: Receive.
0: Hello, sir. Oh, sir, thank you.

0: 2327, please, A5. Sir, can you send me a park enforcement, Rio Beach Boulevard, north of the Van Sand, prior to Chester Ave? It's going to be a 150 cc motorcycle.
1: Received. You all set?
0: Yeah, if you want to stay by, please.
1: Okay, by the trooper, I'm over.

0: 1975 to 85. Myself and 57 won't be at Wilmina for the closing.
1: Receipt.
2: Office.
0: Sir, could you take 4 and 3, please? Revere Beach Boulevard, prior to Chester Ave, north of the Boulevard, north of the Bandstand.
2: Office. Alright,
0: I'm going to start with a VIN to 150cc motorcycle. Hotel Zulu, 2 Tango, Bravo Charlie, November Foxtrot, 5 Sierra, 101-7901. Copy one.
2: Talk
0: one, go for the next. Okay, Mass Holland Sierra 72066545. Sierra 72066545. Copy two.
2: Okay.
0: All right, no positive D in hand. Last of Santiago, Sierra Alpha, November Tango, India Alpha, Golf Oscar, first of Thomas. Tango Hotel Oscar Mike Alpha Sierra. Date of birth is 1/21/2005. Copy three. Another one, no ID in hand. Last of Akoisa Alpha Charlie Oscar India Charlie Alpha. First of Chetalese Julia Alpha India Delta Alpha Lima India Zulu Echo. Date of birth given as 11/12/2005. Copy.
2: Copy.

0: 85. Do you have a call sign for this parking violation? For park enforcement?
1: We'll start it right now for you, sir.
0: Receive, thank you. Once you start, I'll answer all the other additional ones.
2: Anyone is interested in a 2004 Honda Accord color purple 5 X-ray Whiskey Mike 2-3?

0: Maybe that's 22, 27.
1: Go ahead, sir.
0: All right, sir. For your first item, it's going to be negative 10. There is no active registration nationwide for your three parties, Thomas, Genelise, and Moses. All three are negative 14. I do have an active license for Moses, an ID for Thomas. There's nothing in the system for Genelise, Orange Velvet Vibes, negative triple I also.
1: Received, sir. Can I take that Sierra number for the Santiago party?
0: Affirm, sir. Let me Sierra Alpha 6211219. Once again, Sierra Alpha 6211219.
1: I have that, sir. Thanks.

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0: 2725. Disco has that motorcycle. All three of those parties were evicted from the property. All assets can be 17.
1: Received.

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0: A4 to A4 Area Patrol from Medford, stating that there was a large group of drag racers leaving the target heading towards the Fells Way West at a high rate of speed.
1: A3 is received. Route 99, Everett.
2: 15 I sent has a direct. Route 16 West, Medford.
0: Received.

0: Station H on a cycle advisory, 90 West, 118.6. Fluid and speedy dry on the deck, middle lane. That's 90 Westbound, 118.6. Middle lane, fluid and speedy dry on the deck. HO, 0212.
1: Multiple cars are going down Southway towards Wellington. A couple of bikes doing wheelies as well.
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1: His office.
0: Sir, 474 Rivers Boulevard on stop. Can you take 20 in front, please?
1: Okay.
0: First one's going to be Main Olin 905-3383. Main 905-3383. Last up, Littlefield, first of Alexandria. Date of birth 11/18/2005. Copy one.
1: Copy one, go for two.
0: It's going to be a VIN for a motorcycle. She states had a New Hampshire temp tag on it. Right now it has no plate on it. It's going to be, the VIN is going to be Juliet Kilo Bravo Zulu X-ray Victor Mike 1 X-ray Sierra Alpha 010041. If you could just confirm she has a motorcycle license, for, endorsement for a license.
1: Where is he, Simon?

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1: Route 3 northbound, fired exit 79. Can you start me a tow, Wolfleet for SUV? It's involved in a hit run.
0: Received.

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1: Go ahead, sir.
0: Alright, check reinforcement, negative 14, the 11 is active, Chevy. Alexandria Littlefield, out of Lebanon, Maine. Now, she does have a motorcycle endorsement for that license.
1: See that copy one, go to.
0: Sir, for your second item, it's going to be negative 10. Now, there's currently no active registration showing out of New Hampshire. I was last registered out of Connecticut with a cancel status at this point. I should have there a 2025 Kawasaki motorcycle.
1: Received, sir. Thank you.

27285, sir. If you start any action towing for this motorcycle, it's going to be in front of 474 Vero Beach Boulevard.

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1: Revere Beach Parkway, Everett.
0: From Medford, stating a single car 16 at Roosevelt Circle on the South Border roadside. It's going to be a black Infiniti. Two 22s reported it hit the guardrail and is still on scene.
1: Receive en route.
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1: Sir, I'll stop Route 3 North, exit 79.
0: Sir, can you swing me the area for an iPhone crash notification? It's going to be Route 3 North at 95 North. North Shore Regional is reporting that it's going to be on the off-ramp. I tried calling the phone, but no answer.
1: See you, sir.

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0: Sir, I'll be on 4 in the area. I'll be checking the ramps.

0: 645 to 83. It's going to be a Route 3 southbound to 95 North ramp.
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2: A2.
1: Sir, Linway northbound, KFC parking lot. Can you take it over into a motorcycle, please?
3: F troop, we got a bunch of cars coming up to the Andover, Wilmington area. Maybe a Challenger and a Corvette, no license plates involved in a hit and run.
1: Juliet, Sierra, 1 Golf, November 7, Delta Alpha, 27211-3985.
3: Charger with no plates on it, heading up to the K1 area in Andover. I think it's wanted for a hit-and-run pedestrian.
4: Okay, I'll reach out to F and I'll find out more.
3: Thank you. Bailey, you copy that on 93?
5: Affirm, sir. I'm flipping at 213.
3: Wilmington and Andover, they're following the same. I guess they got some intel. They may be heading to that K1 area in Wilmington.
5: Yep. 1291, the Fusion Center put out a bolo a couple hours ago for a Corvette. I'll check my seizures for the plate.
3: Thank you, sir.
1: Wolf Fleet has it, 17. 8-3-6. 22-27-285. Sir, I'm going to need action towing again. Linway
5: Northbound on KFC, please. Attached Pennsylvania plates, Hotel Mike Foxtrot 0258. HMF 0258. Stolen out of New York.
3: Got it. Thank you.

0: 22, 27.
1: Go ahead, sir.
0: Yeah, for that, then it's going to be negative 10, though. Status is a little out as well. The 9 status, it's going to be canceled. You have a 2007 Suzuki GSRX or XR60, color red and black. Last 3 digits to a male body on a full yoke. Does that motorcycle come from a different state?
1: I don't believe so, sir. This one's blue and black. The plate attached is different. It's 2 Sierra 9257, but the VIN doesn't match that plate. Can you go ahead with that plate that you have right now, please? That was attached to this vehicle. That's canceled.
2: The main line behind a couple of those cars reaching out to you, A1.
0: Going to be 2 Bravo 4335. Once again, 2 Bravo 4335.
1: Proceeds, I think. A5 2227, actually notified. Proceeds, thank you.

0: All right, 881 and our 1291. They just put that on the paper, and it was last seen going 93 northbound, passing 125, most likely approaching, and it was approaching Daskam. Once again, it's a blue Challenger there, excessive speed of 100 plus.
1: Yeah, 1291, I'm posted up 93 north at 495.
0: Yeah.
1: 3653 in the same area.

0: 1331, 1291. Sir, I'm 495 northbound approaching the Globe Leaf right now. I can set up just past exit 97 if you'd like.
1: Yeah, I'm not sure if Wilmington has something stopped. They're talking about a Corvette, not the Challenger.
2: A1 to 1291, sir. I reached out to Wilmington. They are not following the vehicle. Last known was passing 35.
1: Yeah, it's three cars flying up the left lane. I don't think it was a Challenger or a Corvette. Just low riders.

0: 4 to 1597.
1: Go ahead, sir.
0: Does the vehicle need a tow?
1: Negative. License offer is going to come on scene.
0: Receive. I have a call started for you.
1: Receive.

0: All right. Hey, this is Asia Zapatoza, Special Attention A1 in regard to that Blue Dot Challenger and also the Quebec company in it. I just got a phone with Astro. They advised that Blue Dot Challenger struck a pedestrian or onlooker when they were doing their takeover in the seaport there. The Blue Challenger does not have a plate attached to it, and there's no other description or descriptive for the Quebec that the company in it. But they were both last believed to be 93 northbound in the city of Route 25. 125 for the ones.
1: Wilmington's behind that Challenger, baby. Mobile on the run. Black male with a passenger. No plate.
0: Hey, yeah, just...
1: I'm gonna go on cell phone.

0: All right, 881 and 1291, just a simple clarification there. I just went over Basin with Wilmington. So there's going to be two different charge challenges, both the same in color. One was viewed going up 90 northbound, passing 125. The second Blue Dot Challenger was last seen at Sunnyside mobile gas station
1: right,
0: there.
1: They
0: both are more long. They don't have eyes on either one. There's two different Dodge Challengers. Same color.

0: 491 to 82. You guys have any cruises on 495? I'm trying to catch up to something. Got on 495 north at Pennsylvania Place. I can't catch up. It's northbound coming through Lawrence area now.
1: Sir, 795 is 110 Amesbury. I can make my way down there.

0: 5-7-1-8-5. Sir, from the stop on the boulevard, actions here is 1-17.
1: Receive.
2: 2627 has that, thank you, sir.

0: 1333. Keep an eye out for that black import with that Pennsylvania plate. That thing dipped out on me on either Route 28 or 114. But that might be something. No front plate for the Pennsylvania rear plate.
1: Please see, sir. I'll look out for it.

0: Hey,
1: this is
0: 1291.
1: Sure, 93 in Annova.
0: Now, to that vehicle that you were trying to catch up at, Pennsylvania, please. By any chance, did it resemble a Corvette or a Corvette Stingray, the newer model one?
1: Yeah, hey, what do you think? It was like a probably a BMW or like an Acura or something, right?
2: Confirm, sir. My best guess was BMW or Acura.
0: Hey, sir. Just reached out to me in regards to a plane that was provided earlier by 1382 Kilo in regards to a stolen Corvette Stingray that had attached Pennsylvania plate. Hotel Mike, a Foxtrot, 0258. It looks like this vehicle's been attending random car meet. Now, the vehicle is stolen out of Rhode Island, but it's been running all over the state with all these car meets. For some reason, New York wants this vehicle pretty bad. The operator, or whoever's in that vehicle, is involved in multiple high-end stolen motor vehicles.
1: Yeah, definitely no front plate, not a Pennsylvania rear plate. I was a little bit behind it, but then, I lost it in the Lawrence stretch. A dark-colored BMW or Acura, I believe. Thank you.
0: Appreciate that.

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1: 8-4.
0: Sir, there was no guardrail damage. That vehicle will be on its way. I'll be 17.
1: Receive.

0: 3653, 1291.
1: Good, Concord
0: Road. Sir, up on 133, two cars behind a Challenger. I'll stand by for the plate.
1: What are you coming, cell phone?
0: You get off on 133. It's a Hellcat. He's getting into the apartment complex over here. It's got New Hampshire plates on it, though.

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1: I'm making contact with him right now.
0: Where's it?

0: 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Can you take a 910 in New Hampshire, please?
1: Offer, pivot.
0: 564-5263.
1: Chase number.
2: Yeah. Sir, on a stop in the Hunt Beach parking lot at access point 12, requesting a 9 and 10 when ready.
1: Go, visit.
2: It's going to be Rhode Island Reg 2 Delta India 750, 2DI 750.
1: Chase number.
0: Good.
1: All right, sir. Negative 10. The 9 is valid. You should have there a 2016 Dodge Challenger, color gray, going to be registered to a male body in Alberto Marbet out of Nashua.
0: I see. I don't think this is the party we're looking for here.
1: Alright.
0: Take a look at the recent queries. Did Wilmington run that? I think that might have been the second one. But if not, I'm right with you. Trying to find you here.
1: That's a negative. Wilmington has not run that fleet vehicle. The last agency was a Lowell on the 27th of this month.

0: Bine, da, față, mă.
1: Gotcha.
0: All right, so you have a white 2016 on a Corvette?
1: A-firm.
0: All right, sir, it's going to be expired. Expired of January of the year. It's going to be negative 10. As I mentioned, it's going to be a white 2016 on the court registered to a Stephen Acosta Garcia. Showing an address out of Providence, Robert.
1: Receive search. I also have a 14 check on the RO.
0: RC7. Stand by on the RO. Stand by, so. One of them.

0: Hey, that's 571. Can you clear the cockpit?
1: Go ahead, sir.
0: All right, the RO's going to have a 114 in the system there for 7 of Costa Garcia, 492. It's going to be out of Marlboro District Court for motor vehicle violation.
1: Received, thank you.

guess they all moved to that Bacon Joy parking lot in North Andover. I'm Googling it. For Willow Street, North Andover, 20, 30 cars in the parking lot. North Andover's heading over there. Received. Be heard.

0: 7185.
1: Go ahead, sir.
0: Sir, could you start me with Garvey's for a Honda Accord?
1: Receive.
0: You can just tell them to come in from the Sanaha Rotary side.
1: Receive.

0: I had a 1291 and a 3653. Sounds like they're dispersing. They have their cruiser spread out all the way down to the Lawrence line on 114. They just had up.
1: Greasy. 33 is on 114, right in front of the market basket.
0: Hey, Richie, just be advised, they're coming from that salvage shop, Little Street there, from 114.
1: Chief.

0: 1333 to A. Looks like North Andover has one of these Challenger stops. I'm going to take off with them right now. It's going to be 114 right in front of the Jasmine Plaza.
1: Everything.

0: 1291. Did that BMW pass you on 125?
1: Oh, he made a U-turn. Twin Brook Circle off of Ellis Drive. I guess he flipped around somewhere.
2: All right, we have a couple of runners that crashed there at Twin Brook.
0: All right, well, that's a dead end, Twin Brook.

86, 86, area patrols, one call, stay 911, 93 north, south, and exit 11. Erratic TT, described as red, lettering Cinco on the side, failure to maintain lanes, one call.

0: 57185.
1: A5.
0: Sir, I'll be on a 7 with that party. 431's going to stand by for McGarvey's.

0: That Challenge just came down 125.
1: Was it the black one?
0: Yeah.
1: They just stopped that one. It had nameplates on it.
0: Anyway, give me a good six for North Andover, please, where they had the car crash into something and two or three build. Give me that address for me.
2: Sir, it's Twin Brooks Circle in Andover, off of Elysian Drive, off of Elm Street, off of 125.
1: So anyway, I'm off with a bomb and a couple of Andover PD cars up here.

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1: Air resistance.

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1: Hi, sir.
0: Sir, are you out with Andover PD then?
1: What's Andover, sir?
0: First, you just for this scanner, I just really tuned into them and I heard that something about an individual walking northbound on Elm Street there. I'm not sure if it's a reporting party that had eyes on him. I'll try to get more.
1: Thank you, sir.

0: 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I'm coming down southbound 125. I can advise on if there's any pedestrians walking up this way.
1: 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Give me main reg 848 Foxtrot Juliet Romeo 848 FJR main reg.
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0: 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They have a possible sighting in the backyard of 22 Elysian.
1: Yeah, that's where we are all at.

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1: 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Hey, 1333.

0: 790. It looks like 22 lesions, the second house in on the corner where you came in, the corner of Elm Street.
1: Receive and swing him back at those.
2: Hey, with that cruiser, I would probably try to get out to High Street on the backside, kind of by the YMCA. They ran out the back of that cul-de-sac, out to High Street in the YMCA area in Crescent Drive.

0: Yeah, 1333.
1: Perfect.
0: Sir, we got that BMW negative 10, 9 is active. Should have there a 2013 BMW color black, 3 series, registered to a Ethan Demon, 2007. Join the manager at a workboard made. It's 11 status, currently be suspended. I do have a line 12 for it.
1: Thanks, sir. The vehicle definitely checks out for sure. It's
0: but BMW. Yes, sir. I do have a license number for him if you need a photo.
1: Send it.
0: Alright, so it's going to be Main Holland 0623392. Once again, Main Holland 0623392. Once again, his 11 status is suspended. Up in Maine.
1: Okay, thank you, sir.

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1: I just swung through Crescent Drive, no sign of him. Receive. So just an update from North Andover. They do have a K-9 coming out for this. I think he just rolled up.
0: 19.8.
1: They received. The crew is en route to Plymouth currently for the 0500 Caribbean Festival start. Crew would be launching from Plymouth approximately 0530 at the earliest.
0: Receive, sir.

0: station, eh?
1: I believe we have a request for the air wing, if possible. Sure, we put an earlier request in for them. They have no crew available tonight.
0: That's right. Very good.

0: Eagle 91, does Andover have their drones? Or would that be something they would want us to look into?
1: Andover's trying to get theirs, but if we make the phone call, that'd be great.
0: Appreciate it.

0: duty office, 1291.
1: Go ahead, sir.
0: Sir, Trooper Vath is going to head out to your 6.
1: Received. Thank you.
0: Can you give me a code 2 when you have a moment?
1: I'm going to go find the North Andover or Andover Sergeant and rally up with him.

0: 400, A6 and A1. I'll be off in the area in Andover.
1: Yeah.
0: Station A, same traffic, sir.
1: Access.

0: Hey, that's 1330. If you go with the red, sir, I'll log in out.
1: Sir, it's going to be Main Reg 556, Lima, Tango, Juliet, 556, LTJ.
0: What's the 6 then?
1: Sir, Peter Street, about to get on 114. They're kind of just circling the area right now.
0: All right, see you out.
2: North end of a stop, car similar, it was occupied by a white male and a female.
0: Hey, that's 1333, that's a permit. So that matches up with the RPUF, with North End, we're running every tweet.
1: Appreciate it, thank you, sir.

0: 79 here. I'm a CR County there, 2017.
1: It's going to be a gray Camry, sir.
0: All right, so that's Tomac, negative 10 to 95, it's registered 28. Keenan Young out of Waterville, right?

0: 1333. Go ahead, sir. I'm on a lesion right now.
1: Are you with the ANOVA K9, or are you just at the scene?
0: I am just at the scene, sir. I'm not sure the K9's actually out yet.
1: All right, the drone had to do a quick battery swap, but I'm behind you guys at the YMCA with North Andover and the Andover drone. So if you hear anything, let me know.
0: Appreciate it. Thanks, sir.
1: And was that you following that other main car? Probably not a coincidence, right?
0: Confirmed, sir. It was the car that North Andover had already stopped, and I asked them what they were doing, and they said they were trying to find their way back to the highway, but they were just driving in circles.
1: Yeah, looking for their buddy. All right, just keep an eye on that car if it's in the area.
2: So that was 790 with that other vehicle. They continued down 114, down towards Lawrence. I just spoke with North Andover. They do have a K9 out right now. They're about to deploy a second.

0: 400 Station 8. Those parties were described as wearing all black, correct?
1: Mr. Early had one description of one of the individuals, and it was a light-colored sweater or hoodie and dark pants. I don't have any further descriptions besides that.
0: See.
1: Sir, you're off with one? With one? As it was. With someone?
0: Negative. 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

0: 2400.
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0: 13-33-12-9-1. Sir, the first QNM at SEPDOC just came back. They're going to call it with that first one. 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
1: Yeah, I'm making my way to you. 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
1: Good morning, how are you?
2: 16-20-82.
0: 14-45-85, code 5.
2: Northbound, mile marker 73.8, just past 74.
3: You all set?
2: All set, thank you.
0: H4, good morning, code 5.
3: Good
0: morning,
4: sector 4. 4, thank you. 86. 7-4, we're closing to reporting Atlantic operation. Last thing was 128 northbound. The Beverly Stretch, she's no longer behind it. So it's to be described as a white box truck, mass reg 37 whiskey 1. In and out of lanes, there was actually leaking water at one point. Saga.
0: Okay. 86 received.
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0: Seven two three eight two, code 5.

0: 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You're up the north. Just...
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0: 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Station H, good morning, code 5 for zone 2.
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0: Good morning, I'll be code 1. I'll be code 5, as there was. Code 5 for the zone 1 PS.
1: Bridge 2, sir, good morning.
2: Cruise, are you going to be all set there, sir? Zone 1.
0: Thirteen-eleven. Despite my bad radio traffic, I'll be all set. Thank you.
2: Great, sir. 1329 H 4 5.
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2: 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See you, thank you.

0: 1886.
1: 1886, 93 South, turn off at 43. That's what. That couch might be a TV now. It's in the middle lane. Taking some more calls. Mass Highway's been advised. I'm still getting it right before exit 46. Methuen.
0: Hey, Perpetra. I believe I had eyes on it coming southbound. It's going to be tough to get in that spot. A bend, and it's in the middle and straddling the left lane. 1334, if you're in the area, I could use you for lights if I'm going to move that at all.
2: What do you see, sir? I'm at 46 right now. Was it prior to 46?
0: Hey, Brim, I believe I saw it. I saw some sort of, like, dark object in the middle travel lane, like a half a mile prior to 46.
2: Crazy, that was the foot.
0: I'll stand by the on-ramp from 43, 110 in Methuen, and we'll go up together. That way you can just slow traffic, and I'll try to ground.
1: State 911 has it as a folding table now.
3: DCI, please. It's on the causeway northbound. It's in the left lane, in the area of the Midway bathhouse.

0: ETA 86, A1. A1. Sir, myself and 1334 were able to remove that as a hard top tonneau cover. It's in the BDL. I just saw Matt Highway going southbound. They're making the flip for it.
1: Great teamwork. Thank you.

0: A2 to Cruiser 723.
1: Scotland Road.
0: You can start out 495 northbound prior to exit 107. We have debris in the roadway, described as a muffler exhaust system, right traveling. We start out Mass DOT as well.
1: Received, sir.
2: I'll take care of that. I'm at 109.
1: 980, thank you, sir.

0: 8-2, I got nothing showing from 111 down to Ward Hill, north and south, probably 17.
1: Curious, Steve. Mass DOT was advised on that. Maybe they picked it up. No further calls.

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0: Sir, if you can make your way to Santilli Circle, I got a call from Regional. Unknown of the nature of the call, but just a location that pinged in that area. Looks like the phone is still in that area. If you want to just check it, it was the 56.1 mile marker on 16.
2: Proceed en route.
0: Again, unknown nature of the call. Unsure if it's a crash, medical, or any type of emergency.

0: N14, it's going to be a code 16, negative, BI negative TOS.
1: Receive, sir. Beautiful. Let me go on and forward that.

0: State 911 transfer of a erratic red Dodge Ram 2500. It is 495 northbound, should be north of 111 at this time. Mass commercial, X-ray 61493, repeating X, 61493. It's a 2024 red Dodge Ram 2500. It's out of Tingsboro, JC Construction Group, swerving, crossing over the dotted white lines, nearly sideswiped another vehicle according to the code 22. Code 22's information is recorded. Again, 25 northbound should be north of 111.
1: 3 Utah Boulevard.

0: 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Station D? Sir, for that code 30, I'll try to get a hold of Lieutenant Cruz Toledo. Stand by, I'll give you a call.
1: Sir, our duty office is reaching out to him at the moment. 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
0: So we're unable to reach him via code 2. Our duty office did send him a text, and we're going to send a patrol to 490 Old Barnstable Road, where his ABL is showing.
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0: Sir, we made contact with Lieutenant. All is good. We're standing down from the mission, cleared the code 30 alarm.
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1: Roger.
0: Sir, just so you have it, high rate of speed motorcycle just blew right past me, 95 north, north of 83. Dark motorcycle, well over 100 miles an hour, in and out of traffic, not in pursuit, heading 95 northbound.
2: 723 is right next to that motorcycle. I'm going to attempt to light it up. It has no plate on it. I assume it's going to take off.

0: Motorcycle appears to be slowing down mile marker 86 northbound.
1: Where are you, Steve?
2: Flight 2285, stop me another cruiser north of Oz Barrett.
0: You're alright. He pulled over in the breakdown lane and then took off. Lights are off, not in pursuit. Continuing northbound.
1: Please.
3: 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What's the
0: thing? He's going over the bridge now, left lane. Well over 100.
3: Receive.
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0: Red, this is Prophet Shattuck.
1: So Lieutenant Zerning is at the CP. He said he'd handle that injury report for permission. He can just continue into 270.
2: 723, New Hampshire's been advised to see if they can stop it.
3: 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All black motorcycle, black helmet, gray sweatshirt, tan pants.
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0: 1611 to Station H. We've relocated up to the entrance of the Shattuck with EMS, with the injury. 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
1: Good.
0: Sir, go again with that message.
1: We were down by Morgan Street. The injury was weighed on EMS. We're now back up at the entrance of the Shattuck for the lieutenant.
0: Are you off of EMS or not?
1: That's affirmed. We're off of EMS. We've just changed location. It's up here by the entrance of the Shattuck as opposed to being down by Morton Street.
0: Repeat.

It's just an update on the clothing description of that suspect in Chelsea, wearing all denim outfit with a cowboy hat.

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1: 7 Charlie Alpha Echo 39 took off Route 1 South at Route 99 at southbound.
0: Please.
1: I'm trying to catch up to it now. About to pass Lynn Street. Just motor vehicle violation.
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0: Vehicle towed, myself inside the ferry, code 17. 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

0: 2230.
1: Go ahead, sir. 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
0: All right,
1: you
0: request a code 1 on this?
1: Negative, sir. I lost sight of it. I was just trying to catch up to it. It was a male operator with facial hair, Hispanic male. I looked through the sites. It looks like there's one in there who's suspended. 11.
0: All right, received. So did this vehicle take off on you?
1: That's affirmative, sir. I stepped out and it took off.
0: I received 7 Charlie Echo Alpha 39. 7 Charlie Echo Alpha 39. The 2015 Jeep Wrangler color black comes back to a female party out of Shelburne Falls. I'll see if I can locate anything.
1: Could be 7 Charlie Alpha Echo 39. 7CAE 39. It's a white Acura sedan.
0: Receive as I was.
2: Station A, that's 16 West in what city?
0: He's coming up to Everett's line.
1: I lost sight of it. I'm flipping back around at a head up northbound. I was Route 1 south at 99 when it took off. It could have taken Lynn Street. I lost sight of it right away.

0: 2233
1: is on.
0: There, I'll give you a CR number when you get a chance.
1: Go ahead.
0: Sierra 94100258. Sierra 94100258. Louis Collazo, 12095 out of Northville Rica. Showing suspended.
1: 3C, sir, I have that. I saw his face in the rear view. It looks to be one of the same.

0: 2233.
1: 2233 is on. I started that call for you. You can enter your notes if you'd like.
0: Appreciate it. Thank you, sir.
1: Also put a 1505, go again.
0: Sir, is that below Chelsea still standing?
1: To my knowledge, affirmative.
0: Received. I have that vehicle at the 76 Watt Street address.
1: So limited traffic.
0: It's parked, it's unoccupied, but it's at that address.
1: All right, I'll advise Chelsea.

0: In a 1905.
1: Go ahead, sir.
0: All right, they're aware of that vehicle being there. You can clear out of there for now. Probably was uncooperative when he comes at the door. They're trying to make a plan.
1: Freezing.

0: AFOIA for your patrols. Just got off the phone with the father of a female. It's going to be a use without authority on a Kia Sorento SUV. 3 Romeo Whiskey Foxtrot 56, 3 RWF 56. The vehicle's registration status is suspended at this time, and the vehicle, the father stated that the vehicle is unsafe to drive. It should be going up 93 North. It's going to be operated by Sierra 965-77592, Sierra 965-77592. The father called it in and looking to stop and speak with her.
1: Cat 14 has effect.
0: Station A, can you put that on area wide, if you don't mind? It's 3 RWF 56, Sierra 965-77592, use without authority.
2: All right, I thought I have it.
0: Confirm. Father stated that she's going to be going northbound on 93.
2: All right. If you get a phone number, let me know. I can try and see what I can do.
3: Okay,
2: ma'am.
3: Hello, sir. My apologies. Vote with your party, Veterans Memorial Park and Lynn. Can I have 14 checks on 2 names and date of birth ready?
2: Right.
3: This is going to be Daniel Diaz, last of Delta India, Alpha Zulu. First of Daniel, common spelling 91589, copy one.
2: I found on that. Go to.
3: Second one's going to be Ann Murphy, Mike, Uniform, Romeo, Papa, Hotel, Yankee, versus Ann, ANN,
4: 426-1977.
3: What's up? It should be. We're in the back by the gazebo.

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0: Alpha negative 14. Daniel does have open cases for trespassing out of Lynn. She has a history 94 C recently from June. Trespassing.
1: Appreciate that, thank you.

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0: Sir, one call. Report of a couple walking Route 1 southbound prior to the 99 split. They could have got off at the 99. One call.
1: All right, I'll go check.

0: 14-44, 85. Sir, both those parties have moved along for the day. Summons will be issued. I'll be on a 7 to submit some evidence.
1: Receive.

0: 2 to cruiser 1620. Story Avenue, report. A coach between the two right travel lanes, Route 95 southbound, mile marker 85.8. I'm just one call on it. I'll start out Mass DOT as well.
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0: Sir, on Linfield Street, just off Goodwin Circle, had a car passing 77 inquiries. 5 Romeo Papa Charlie, 75. I'm not seeing anything in the inquiries, so I can get 9 10.

0: 2233. Most recent was a stop at Hope Wellbeing, checked out of Revere. It was last November for the RO and a female party named Megan, same last name, 1 and 02. Involved in some sort of domestic at a hotel.
1: Received.

0: 1445 to 85.
1: I'm off with that couple. I'm walking them off the highway now.
0: Receive. What's your six, sir?
1: Southbound across from Tappy.
0: Thank you.

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1: A1 to A2.
0: The Boulevard. One call. She reported a white male, bald head, on a bicycle, is checking cars, possibly took something. She did not see him take anything, but she said she saw him looking into several cars, peeking inside. White male, bald head. That's all I got.
1: Here has been removed to the media. I mean, BDO 17.
2: Shit.

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1: Right, sir.
0: Sir, I'm on an FIO right in front of 510 Boulevard. Can I get a 14 check one ready? It's going to be on a math oil line.
1: Right.
0: It's going to be Sierra 321-80586. Sierra 321-80586.

0: 1905.
1: Right there.
0: Coming back to a Richard T. Cavanaugh on the 3rd, 8688 out of East Boston. Let's have a BOP, negative 14, expired, RXX on media status. Is there any other names?
1: Stand by.

0: 19.05 to 85. Sir, I just want to confirm that report of party says she didn't see him take anything.
1: Hey, bro. You're speaking inside vehicle.
0: Received.

0: 1905 to you. 85.
1: 85.
0: 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He was looking on the ground for cigarette butts and was looking into a trash bag along the car. I'll be 17.

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1: Go ahead.
0: Sir, just one call for a mattress in the roadway. It's going to be southbound between 11 and 10.
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1: 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I saw traffic slowing down for it.

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0: 86 and 86 cruise, can check a 2-car northbound prior to exit 11 in the right lane.
1: I just had to flip at 13. It's prior to 11, so once I get this mattress out of the road, I'll take care of it.
2: Trooper Harrison, you need some assistance on more lights up there with that mattress?
1: I should be all right. I'm getting to it shortly. I'll advise if I do.
2: Right, received. Just let me know. Don't chance it.
1: Thanks. 2279 is going to slide that way.

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0: 495 north at mile marker 110. Behind Mass Reg 1 Alpha 9026. Multiple queries from Tewksbury back in July if you could reach out.
1: Okay, bye.
2: 86. Was the crash prior to 16, prior to 11 or after 11?
3: It's going to be northbound prior to 11. Call from a passerby, no one involved.
0: Received, ma'am.

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1: Racing.
0: Can you let Mass Highway know? 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
0: 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He was arrested, 94 speed, trafficking, I believe.

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2: 86, can you send me a tow? I'm in the infield, northbound.
0: A Home Depot box truck in the left lane going 20 miles per hour. And he said he observed the driver just wearing a mask. Found it a little bit suspicious. He said the vehicle was just going 20 miles per hour. Very slow. 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

0: 5, does he still have eyes on it?
1: Negative, sir.
0: Received. I'll get on at 16.
1: Received.

0: H4 patrols. Sector 5 is en route to a 2-car 16 with EMS attached. If we have anyone available, we have report of a fire in the Hammond Pond Reservation, Hammond Pond Parkway, 1 Hammond Pond Parkway. Someone can go on route 7.
1: 1529 en route. 1170,
0: it's not that way. Receive, they advise it would be near the north parking lot entrance.
1: Proceed.

0: 1445 to 85.
1: I got on at 16 and I'm at Copeland now. No signs of that. I've hit some traffic at Copeland.
0: Be seen, sir. I'll show you clear. Sir, in a separate call, DMV on the southbound lane prior to the towing. I started a tow in a call already.
1: Received.

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0: 73 GH4. Sir, I'm on a detail, Hammond Plum Parkway, talked to you and PD, they didn't see a sign of brush fire anywhere as well.
1: Received unit advised it was inside the, next to the pond on Hammond Pond Reservation.
2: 750 is going off of fire. It's a parking lot over by the Tesla charging station.

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1: Northbound in the area of 25 for construction barrels all over the road. Look for something here.
2: I got one female under arrest, transport to 86 from the Caribbean Fest. Starting mileage 3733.
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2: 1402-84. I moved three barrels over the guardrail in the BDL. No longer has it.
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0: 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Yes, sir. It looks like you have two off the usual spot, the ramp from Linway to 1A North in Revere. 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
2: Thank you.

0: A1-1334 and 495 patrols. Haverhill PD was just in pursuit of New Hampshire 572-4413 on 495 southbound passing Ward Hill. They terminated the vehicle, again, New Hampshire 572-4413. It's a blue Toyota Camry out of Derry, New Hampshire. And they believe the male operator has 14s in the system, and there was a female passenger in the vehicle. They lost sight, 495 southbound by Ward Hill.
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2: Any name or date of birth on that male?
0: I'm going through the recent queries now. I'll get you something. Stand by.

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2: Hammond Pond. 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
0: Receiver.
1: Yeah, that's affirmative.
2: Yep. Sierra Alpha 8760984.
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2: 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SA
3: 8760984. 1334 has, I'll be standing by 93 northbound. Equals back to residence.
1: He's on Marine 14.
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1803. Route 62, Danvers. Sir, 128 northbound at Centennial Drive and PBD 2, car code 16, airbag deployment, no injuries, PBD's en route as well. Received en route.

0: 0386. It's going to be after Centennial or before.
1: Prior to Centennial, going northbound.
0: Received. Headed southbound. Not seeing it yet.

0: 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I'm on a 4. We're going to be in the left BDO, as I was, right BDO. A6, do you have a call started for this?
1: Negative, sir. I can get one started for you. Do you need any tows out there?
0: I'll advise.

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0: 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Approximately 5 minutes out.

0: 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I'll be 17.
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0: 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I'll be 17.
1: One more time, sir, with that, you need a tow.
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0: Sir, flight level has been advised.
1: Appreciate it, thank you. Good. Off of the air spots.
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1: 4.
0: Starro westbound, just before the Longfellow. Can you start me to Disco Stowing for an SUV? It's going to be expired, non-renewal.
1: Are you all set?

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0: B6 to A1. A1. Sir, I just took a call of a single car in the left lane, 93 northbound at exit 31. The car knocked all the barrel cones out into the high-speed lane.
1: I got calls coming in now. 1334, you copy? I'll get you a plate. I got three callers on the line.
0: 1334, as that, en route.

86 to 86 Air Patrol. Continue to report on erratic operation 93 northbound via the water tank. It should be a red Chevy Impala with New Hampshire plate 2 Delta Alpha Romeo Kilo. 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
0: 1886 is en route as well, but getting conflicting sixes here. One's southbound, one's northbound, and they're both Honda CRVs. But the one northbound apparently struck a bunch of yellow barrels and then pulled up a little further north in the BDL. I do got a plate for that one. That is 7 Juliet Gulf Victor 53, 7 JGV 53. And there's also something southbound, I believe, as well, with a different plate, 6 Echo Yankee Yankee 62. So you might find one south and northbound, but 1886 is en route as well.
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0: Sir, yet another crash. Same location, 128 northbound by Centennial Drive. There's now a three car right behind the crash that TV's off with.
1: Received and route.

0: Route 62, Danvers.
1: Sir, yet another crash. Same location, 128 northbound by Centennial Drive. There's now a three car right behind the crash that TV's off with.
0: Received and route. Sir, can I get a 910 on a Florida Red 180?
2: Hi.
0: It's going to be Juliet Zulu Echo, Uniform 16, motor vehicles off Glendale Street. Looks like the decal is expired.
3: On that officer exchange papers for him.
0: Received, thank you, sir.
2: Coming back to a Toyota four-door to a Eugene John Silver 4360. Does have an OLN out of Mass, showing revoked. Expired Florida OLN.
0: Appreciate it. Thank you, sir.

0: 883. Taking a call for a lost wallet up the Lexington rest area.
1: Sir, did you say lost wallet?
0: Yeah, I just spoke to the reporting party. He said he found his wallet between the seats of his vehicle. No longer lost.
1: Appreciate it. We spoke to him earlier. Thank you, sir.
0: 885.
1: 85.
0: Read that motorcycle plate we just spoke about. Connecticut registration 01 Charlie Hotel Victor Whiskey. 01 Charlie Hotel Victor Whiskey. Showing canceled out of Connecticut.
1: Receive, sir. Thank you for the help.
0: It was not registered anywhere else in New England.
1: Thank you.

0: Oh, Victor 5-3, the older Honda CRV. That one took out a bunch of yellow barrels and pulled over in the BDO. Reading about.
1: Air 4 to Plymouth on state will be code 5 from Lawrence en route to Somerset.
2: What is this for now?

0: 1086-81. I'll be on a 4 with two vehicles, median side. It's going to be 93 south. We're going to be half a mile prior to Commerce Way, exit 30. I'll advise. Section 34-81, I'll check the northbound side. 1334, I didn't see any vehicles on the northbound side, but yeah, if you want to make the flip and check.
1: Yeah, most of the calls were northbound, and that one is the 7 Julius.

0: 85905. Call started. Got the disco and rotten.
1: I have one in custody.
0: Receive.
1: Send it. Sir, I'll be on the floor in the area. I see the barrels are all over the road. I'll remove them, but there's a bumper with a plate. Stand by. There's no vehicle in sight.
0: Receive 34.

0: A1A4 just had a crash to south of that location. Just FYI.
1: Okay. Yeah, this was the bulk of the phone calls initially. You gave me the only one southbound, but the one northbound was the 7 Juliet Gulf Victor 5-3. That's the one northbound.
0: Yeah, and there was another plate as well. 6 Echo Yankee Yankee 6-2, that was involved.
1: A1. I'm off with 6 Echo Yankee Yankee 6-2. She had, I believe, struck one of the barrels as it came across the roadway. She has damage to her windshield. No injuries. I'm going to take some information on her. She's got her own towing route through her insurance. I have that. And when you can, I guess flip around and head northbound to try to find that other one for 7. JGV53.
2: This is Henry 4-1. If you contact Mass DOT for these barrels on the road, I removed a couple of them, but there's still some in the median.
1: Where are you? Exit 33, Concord Street? Where, is that the SNR job?
2: Prior to exit 31, sir. We're in the median with the barrels.
1: Northbound prior to 31. Received.

0: Hey, one, the plate that I found is 7 Juliet Golf Victor 53. 7 JG Victor 53.
1: Yeah, kid born out of 2008, he's suspended out of Methuen.

0: Dodging 34 to 81. I'll start making my way to 47 Hidden Road in Methuen.
1: I got it. I actually got a phone number.
2: I'm going to call Avril Ray as we speak. Stand by.

0: 1405 to A5. I'll be on 7 with 1 male.
1: Seven H4, Tedisco has that, 17.

0: 1886-1. So I'll be 17, that party has their own helping route. I'll start towards 1334. Receive. I got a call started. You can put your info in there. Thank you.
1: I'll be on the forward company.

0: 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I'm on a 4 with a motorcycle on 93 southbound.
1: Three, Steve, I have Chevy's in route.

0: A42614.
1: Go ahead, sir.
0: Sir, a reporting party was on the Molly Spring Road trail. It's off of Long Pond parking lot, which is off South Water Road going towards Winchester. It's the last parking lot on the right if you were to take South Water Road towards Winchester. I was reporting that an older male, white male, with a black dog is unleashed, and he's playing fetch with it, and the dog is being aggressive towards people hiking. It didn't bite or anything like that, but he's playing ball, and the dog is excited to play ball. I advise him that we would attempt to make contact, but he's going into the trail, so it would be extremely difficult for you to locate him.
1: Receive shot, Hathaway.
0: I have a callback info. I believe it's an Indian male with his pregnant female. They might meet you in the parking lot.

0: 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Sir, if you start me a call and a tow, it's going to be Mount Auburn Street right at Greeno, just prior to Jerry's Landing. I'm going to be on the 7 shortly.
1: Receive. 16, 7, 2.

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0: Ma'am, could you please confirm a 14 for me?
1: Go ahead, sir.
0: It's going to be for a Carmelo Celestin, date of birth 08-13-1991.
1: Sir, do you have a serial number or spelling for those names?
0: I do, ma'am. It's going to be OON 05673781.
1: Your six?
0: Mount Auburn and Greeno.
1: Ma'am.
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0: We have a straight out of Austin District, 724 of 2026, black male, black and brown, 175, 6'1". 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Copy?
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0: 844, assuming they said he was heading southbound.
1: Yes, southbound, exit 20, but looks like he's not in the view of the camera, so he must have already been approaching the Lombardi intersection. But she's unsure if which direction he was going, but she definitely going south, but unsure if he went to Lombardi or if he continued on.
0: Receive, I'll get off of the missing.

0: 1976. Maybe you can advise Chevy that they can get us from Freeport.
1: Yeah, it's here. I-3 South, exit 20, checking out Broadway at Lombardi. I'm seeing negative results for that.
2: Chief, thank you. Just one call.

0: 1334 to A1.
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0: 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I can't find the Fred, sorry, the friend in Seagis or anything, and she's not answering the phone anymore. I do have a call back, though.
1: Region.
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2: Sir, they just called to give an update. 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
1: 4, I'm on a 4 at the Sonata.
2: The lot, and no sign of a dog walker.
3: Go ahead. Sir, can you tell me what kind of car that was in front of you? Just want to confirm it.
1: Nissan Altima.
3: Are you still with the vehicle?
1: I am.
3: Can you confirm the last photo of the VIN? I have a different VIN for the plate shown right now.
1: All right, stand by.

0: Station 34, it's A1. A1. Sir, I spoke with the mother. She's going to try to contact her now.
1: Allegedly, the friend that was driving the car was the last name Perez.
2: Reese, sir, can you go? Can you go with the phone then? I have a different plate attached to that vehicle.
1: Is the alleged operator of that vehicle, if the mother knows.
3: Lima, 2, Echo, Papa, 1, Bravo, Charlie, 140904.
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0: 1905 to the station there. Sir, I didn't know if you caught that previous bin, but could I get a 9-10 on a bin 1 ready?
1: Okay.
0: 1 November, 4 Alpha Lima, 2 Echo Papa, 1 Bravo Charlie, 140904.

Bay 411-29-1402. 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They got the owner of the mattress on the line.

0: 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He's in a Tacoma in the BDL. He has eyes on the mattress and people are going around it.
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2: 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Thank you.

0: 128 Area Patrol. 128 northbound, the area, mile marker 46.8 in Beverly, for a trash bin in the roadway in the left lane.
1: A6 receive, sir.

0: one of those cruises. I got a call of a two-car northbound at the 26.4. They're off in the BDL. One party refuses to exit their vehicle.
1: Is that direct? Okay, I started that mattress at 25 now.
0: Is that mattress in the left lane, or is that the crash? I got a... Looks like that might be the two car I got right at the Park Street ramp.

0: 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And so that's the car code 16 now.
1: H4, Sally 4, please.

0: 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Did you just call Mass Highway?
1: Affirm, sir. We started Mass Highway.

0: 8-4, be on the floor with that 2-car code 16 from the end of the left lane, just prior to 27, westbound.
1: Station 8, all cycles, all cycles. Use caution. 93 southbound, the area of exit 3. Speedy dry food on the deck. 93 southbound, exit 3.

0: Sir, can you start me action? I'm at the Ward Bathhouse, right at the Nahat Rotary, for a minivan. I'm all set.
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0: 24 to any of those cruisers that can break off. 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

0: Hey, that cruises out of Marblehead for a hit and run. Heard about an hour ago. They're looking for a stop and hold 5 November, Hotel 2-1. 5 November, Hotel 2-1. A Ford F-150 color white should have heavy front end damage. Fled from a crash in Marblehead with injury. Vehicle comes out of Lynn.
1: Hey, 5-6.

0: 85 to 1445. Sir, they stated that tow is on North Shore Road right now, heading your way. Couple minutes.
1: Received.

0: 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The second call on that, it was a serious crash notification. Same 6, northbound, prior to 25.
1: A4, I'll be going on a 4.

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We are 93 North, about a quarter mile prior to exit 25.

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1: Got another one, 195 northbound by 102, two car. Sounds like no PI, unknown on tows. They're in the BDL, northbound at 102.
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0: 410 through the airport.
1: A4 to 1402, I got Stevens en route, and just be advised, there's people coming up the BDL, just saw a motorcycle fly up there.
0: I received not much I can do about that now, but in regards to the report of a woman running away from the scene, that was inaccurate. It was just the female party moving her daughter over to the BDL, so all parties are accounted for here.

0: 1545 to A5 to Disco as that vehicle. I'll be 17.
1: A4 to 1402. If you want to send over the info, I got the call started.

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0: 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No injuries, unsure on code.
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0: 1886. You're up, 93 northbound, 36.6 for a 2-car. Northbound at 36.6.
1: That 14-84.
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0: Thank you for your receipt.

0: 14, 45. Sir, accident secured that vehicle. I'll be on a 7th, 1 male potty. Started mileage is 13520.2. Call's all set for that.
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0: report to A1.
1: Go ahead.
0: Sir, I got nothing showing on the main line. I'll check the ramp.
1: Okay. Yeah, State 911 and Mass Highway Operations, they all called on that one. That was the one northbound at 102.
0: Easy. I'll be on the board with them. Gonna be right out on top of the double decker.
1: Very good.

0: 1976. I'm on the 4. Can you start 12? It's on the on-ramp from Columbia Road.
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2: 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Northbound. About a mile prior to Dascom. Looks very minor. Where's the video?
0: Radio Dave. Thank you.

1886 here. Copper one. They're extremely minor damage. They exchanged prior to my arrival. They're going to be on their way.

Station 86, from Boston. They had a shooting occurred. Old road off of Columbia Road. We have a bolo for a blue scooter. Operator's got a blue face mask and a blue sweatshirt. And then another blue scooter might have been involved, a light blue scooter, red wheels, white sweatshirt, face mask, and a black backpack. Unknown direction from Fowler Street. The area up near the Caribbean Festival. Unknown direction. Use caution if they see any of these vehicles.

Station up to the Marine unit on safe. Sir, not sure if you have it, but Massport Fire just advised me that they're responding their boat over near Boston Light for report of a fire. They're not sure if it's on actually Boston Light on land there or if it's on a boat.

0: Hey, Fairman, we have it. 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
1: Okay, repeat, sir.

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1: Marine 4, James.
0: Sir, just keeping you advised. Foster 5 is off with FSO in trouble.
1: Marine 3, we have that direct on VHF. Thank you.

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0: 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Chevy has 117.
1: Just before Roosevelt Circle for a single vehicle crash. He's got his own towing route. Looks like he was trying to avoid another vehicle and struck the curb. Unsure if he's blocking the roadway.
2: 10-14, is that direct?

0: 10 14 8 4.
1: 8 4.
0: Sorry, I checked all of Rose Yamaha. Checked up north, south, south, forward. I'm not seeing anything about the car.
1: Okay. Receive. I got a small traffic buildup south border part of Rosie. He might be over by Governor's Ave, but it's a single vehicle crash. Unsure if he's on the Medford side. But let me give him a call back outside. He might be on the other side.

0: Marine 14, Station G.
1: She's on Marine 14.
0: Yes, sir, we're on a 4 with that vessel, Spike Deer Island. The situation's under control. Whatever fire was there has been extinguished. The parties are off the vessel, and Tobo US is going to be taking it.
1: Received, 1353 hours.

channel 2, is that A4? Alright, so no crash, it was just the vehicles having issue with their front hood. The owner arrived on scene, they're going to make their own arrangements. All cruises are 17.

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1: 86.
0: Ma'am, I don't know if you have it already. 93 South, right travel lane, 11 Alpha. There's that chair on the road. I overshot it. My apologies.
2: 3 through 92 through this, that way.
0: Yeah, what was the thing again? 93 South, 11 Bravo, right lane. Correction, 11 Alpha.
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4-14-02. That party was confused on his 6. He's Fellsway East at Ravine, but his toe's on scene and they're getting him off the roadway.

0: 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Evergreen Road.
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0: 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It's right before exit 21 for a tire change. I'll start the call.
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0: Station 8A, 286 versus out of Topsfield for a illegal dumping of trash. Happened over on there, Washington Street. Vehicle fled towards 95 foot boxing. Looking for Yankee 6-0214. Yankee 6-0214. 2006 GMC Savannah. That's a van, color white. Registered owner comes out of Lynn. Anybody comes across, stop an ID only at this time.
1: 8-2-0. 8-6 received.

I'm going to be going out with that pedestrian just before the ramp to Route 3 on 95 North.

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0: 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Code 22 reporting across from East Elm Street with a white Subaru, Mass Reg 152, Golf Sierra 8, 152 GSE. She's upset. There's a dog in the back. Windows are down, but she doesn't think the dog's being treated fairly.
1: 3-6.
0: No operator around the vehicle.
1: 1 more time.
0: Wollaston Beach across from East Elm.
1: 942 is on C3. I can head that way.

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0: Steve.

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1: 966,
0: sir. Sir, can you make your way to Sterile Drive eastbound prior to the Kenmore exit? I got a transfer from Belmont PD. There's a man trying to cross.
1: Go ahead, sir.
2: Shelby code 5 for the even route from A3's patrol area.
1: Reese, sir. We have the north. Your pleasure.

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0: Sir, I'm 93 North, Prior to 9. I'm behind Mass Reg 2, Alpha, Lima, Papa, 75. Just wanted to confirm it's no longer one if a well being checked.
4: Receive, sir.
5: 11R6, 6070 says I can stand by at the top of the 14.
0: Received.

0: 1180 Station A, 8-1. I'll be code 5 for the Salisbury overtime. Just be advised, I'm being moved from the desk. I need to.
1: Code 5. Owner of the dog was sitting on the seawall. She's taking the dog for a walk now. I'll be 17.
2: See you, thanks.

0: 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What do you got there, sir?
1: The call said it's a cancelable.
0: 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Disregard.
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1: Yes, receiving.
0: I'll be in cruise to 1679 for the shift.
1: Shabbat.
2: A3 to Route 3, I'm told, on call of an erratic, plate given, mass reg, 222, Juliet, blue, 9222, JC9. Comes back to a blue Toyota RAV4. Failure to maintain lanes, last seen Route 2 eastbound, passing exit 118.
3: It's code 5, Wallace and Beach, en route from H7 area.
1: Stage received.
0: Point 460 station, air code 5.
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1: Be all set for that. DMZ is going to get on its way now. Just wait for the car to pull down over

0: 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Go ahead, sir. Sir, 95 north, exit 54. Can you check on a 2-car 16? Affirmative, route. Caller hung up before providing any information. Unsure on toes, unsure on injuries.
1: Could you check in the DMV in the climbing lane from Middlesex Turnpike to 95 North? Be there in a moment.
0: Receive, sir.

0: 5048 86. 86. So the DMV in the climbing lane, the flat tire has got help en route. Any further information on that possible two car northbound at the 54th?
1: Just a singular caller. Caller was involved.

0: 342-1973.
1: Sir, do you mind go to Green Oak at Arsenal for 2-car-16?
0: See you on the way.
1: I just have difficulty over exchange paper.

0: 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Can you start two posts, one for a Honda CR-V and one for a Volvo sedan?
1: Appreciate you.

0: 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Nobody on either green now.
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1: Sir, State 911 is advising of an iPhone crash notification, 95 southbound in the area of mile marker 83. No success in the callback.

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0: 361850, I'll be 17-99-110 on the exchange.
1: Repeat, sir.
2: A3-1985 Air Patrol is calm and erratic. No plate given, described as a navy blue. Possibly towed around 4. 485 cell phone, passing exit 80 with 4 down plates.
3: 1233 has out, sir. I'm going to stop 495 south and Friday 83.

0: 991-5. 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
1: Exchange 6.
2: Boston took a 911 call for a missing 5-year-old at the playground, Castle Island. Liam Fox, red shirt, brown shorts, white male. I have the father's phone number as well when you're ready.
3: Yeah, we have a trooper off with that party. Trooper Wu, you ready to copy this phone number?
0: Oh my God.
4: 1676, I found the father. I'm reuniting them.
2: Hey, Travis.
3: That description matches, correct? Same party, trooper.

Sir, can you respond to a 16-128 north just after the 95 split in the area of Centennial? Receiving

0: 1548 A6. A6. Sir, ANSF, two of those vehicles, all assets 17.
1: 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Thank you.

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1: Code 16, Route 1 South, the off-ramp to Copeland Circle. No injuries, potentially one tow. Queues is en route.
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0: 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It's just going to be a paper exchange. 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
1: 3-2, sir, no calls.
2: 4-5-2, is that 6-4 or 5-4?
0: 6-4, right at the split.
2: 3-2, sir, I'm nearby.
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2: Receive.

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1: 3-2, sir, I'm nearby.
2: It's 1485, I'm going to 4, what's that? Code 16, it's going to be in Copeland Circle, not on Route 1.
1: Received.

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2: M95 North, ready to exit 64 in Peavy. Take a party. I'm not sure where to start. He's a merchant marine, so he says he may have ID in Connecticut, Florida, as well as Hawaii. Off of, start with last name, Tango Oscar. Stand by.
3: Anyway.

0: 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Ready to copy.
1: Go ahead, sir.
0: The name is Gregory Todorean. Last name T-O-T-O-R-E-A-N. Date of birth is 2-3-72.
1: Emma.
0: I have a social if you'd like that as well. 1464-3.
1: So you can stand by with that. He has a triple I.
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0: 361-2460.
4: Go ahead. Mr. Almonos, you have, you want to take an S number?
0: Stand by. Pull it up.
4: No, if you're not tied up, if you want, just slide over here. No rush.
0: Hey, go with that S number real quick.
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0: 1464, you all set?
1: All set.
0: For a Hyundai SUV, please. No injuries.
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2: Station 82, 452.
1: 452.
2: Okay, so that party's negative 14. Chose a triple I out of a couple different states, a couple 94Cs, borderly, couple unlicensed. Has an Alabama ID that state unlicensed, as well as a Florida that is expired.
1: Appreciate it. Thank you.
0: Three, 6, 1, you all set? Montchester out.

0: 1464. I got an international route. May I start your call?
1: Thank you.

0: Hey, from Boston, they have EMS attached as well. Babe Ruth at day. They have two men on the deck.
1: 1376 going off with that right now.
0: Travis.
1: 1676, you all set?

0: 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Cape Exchange Facilitator, LB 17.
1: Received.

0: 61, A5. Sir, you open up the FIO call and attach an S number for me.
1: Repeat, sir, is it going to be that previous S number you gave out?
0: Yes, affirm. You can just take a note. He had a dangerous weapon on him. He was pushed off the wall for the day.
1: Receive, sir.
2: 1180 to A2.
3: A2's on, sir.
2: Be advised, I'm en route to a medical at Campsite Charlie 2. EMS is en route from Salisbury as well.
4: You're going to be looking for a gray sedan smoking in the BDO.

0: 822-1183, are you going to be able to stand there?
1: Should be all set. Salisbury has EMS en route. Fire is on scene right now. It's campsite Charlie 2 at the reservation.
0: Receive.
2: Okay, so there's no way early up the highway here. We're going to follow him up the BDL, get him off at Forest Street, Centennial.
3: Received, sir.
0: 83-1464. Sarah, just prior to you, I took a call of disabled in the left lane. I don't know if you saw it on the way or it could be related to that crash.
2: I see it behind me. It's in the median. I'll flip around once the tow gets here.
0: Receive. Thanks, sir.

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0: 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Party's been escorted off the highway in Centennial.
1: Receive, sir.
0: Thank you, 1548.

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1: 86.
0: Sir, code 22. Yeah, it sounds like a single car. However, the calling party seems to think you caused it and is on scene with them. It's going to be 128 southbound, somewhere south of the Pine Street exit, Manchester by the Sea. They're going to be off in the breakdown lane. One vehicle's a white Civic, the other's a Volvo.
1: 3-6,
2: ma'am. Paper chain facilitated, I'll be sub to you.
1: Receive. 3-6, 1548.
3: Sorry, I got 128 south. What was the exact exit?
0: Yes, sir, he was unable to, he was very unsure of where he was. All he could tell me is he got on southbound at Pine Street, heading towards Beverly. They're off in the breakdown lane.
3: Receive him, I'll be en route.
0: Thank you, sir.
2: 1, I'll be 17.
1: See.

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1: 84.
0: Sir, I started a call. I have Stevens next in line. Are they en route?
1: Affirmative.
0: Chief, thank you.

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1: A2 is on, sir.
0: A2, Salisbury Fire EMS, they're on scene here and evaluating this mail party. I have all on if you're ready to copy.
1: Send it.
0: B Mouse, Sierra 3362-5043, repeating S 3362-5043. He was in Massachusetts, Camper Reg 1 Mike Juliet Echo 3, repeating Mass Camper 1 Mike Juliet Echo 3.
1: Received, sir. Calls and started.
0: Received, thank you. He's probably going to be getting transported.

0: 86942.
1: No lane given, but 93 north in between 12 and 13. Debris in the road is a board with nails sticking up. That's from Brewster Ambulance.
2: A4. Sorry, a tow, please, from Mass 6, Charlie Lima 164. 6, Charlie Lima 164. You can also start the call. I'm going to be on Pond Street, just prior to South Street in Stoneham. It's going to be expired, non-renewable.
1: Receive.
2: Sure, you'll be all set.
3: Affirm it, I'll be all set, thank you.
4: 84 to 1239, sir, it looks like a rental vehicle, so if you want to go with the operator's information as well.
5: Sir, Wilmington PD advises there's an elderly female walking up the ramp from 129 to 93 North. Wilmington's en route, and they have fire en route as well.
6: Receive, sir, en route.

0: 86 controls, one call, an erratic motorcycle, 93 north, passing 11. Operator is shirtless, driving at high speeds, leaving in cars.
1: Love 960, Bolin.
2: Day 3, International is filing a 4.
3: Dave?
4: Okay. 1676, H6, one transporter to BMC, all at the 17.

0: 1548-286, sir, I'm northbound at Pine Street. Any further calls on that?
1: Nothing further at 86.

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1: 8-6.
0: Sir, that motorcycle just passed me prior to the 16 northbound. He's in a green t-shirt, white helmet. It looks like a Yamaha FC07 black bike.
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1: T2.
0: So they'll be en route to Anna Jake's. Family will be notified in regards to the camper or move at a later time. I'll be 17.
1: Receive.

0: 4256. Sir, just be advised that 1SL is not pursuing.
1: I'll be going on a 4 with it. It's going to be 128 south around the 48.4. All advised.
2: Great to see you, sir.
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0: 83 to 1464, sir. I didn't hear your last transmission, but I was just taking more calls on that DMV in the left lane.
1: Three season, head up to Tripedal 4 now.

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0: So on northbound, 11 to 14, I'm going to be in the roadway, 17.

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1: Sir, I'll be 17. Wilmington's going to be providing a courtesy transport off the ramp for that party. I'll ask at 17.
0: It's going to be in the median. 867-941. Do you copy?

0: Responding.
1: There comes back to a Gary Marshall, 41965. Chosen address 259 Lantern Road in Revere. And he's currently suspended, negative 14, 124 on the adult, mostly peddling license issues.
0: Okay, receive, ma'am. Does he have anything open, and can you just go with the last word of the social?
1: And nothing's open. Last four are 2824. Last offense from 2022, AV family.
0: Okay, receive. Thank you.

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1: Sir, you started calling for 723 as one in custody for 14. We're at Woody's with us.

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1: 84. 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I'll be giving a courtesy transport for a female operator. Starting miles when ready. 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

0: 72385. 85. Stay on the 7 with that mail party. Do you have the Sierra number?
1: Negative, sir.

0: straight. I just overshot a two-car, 95 north, prior to the Middlesex Turnpike. I'm going to flip around for it.
1: Sir, Route 16, right at the Town Fair Tire for a two-cop, code 16. No injuries or toes, but difficulty exchanging.
2: They advised that they, it was just a paper exchange and they were handling it.
0: Very simple.

0: 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Ending mileage when ready.
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0: All set, thank you.
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3: 95 North, exit 76.
1: Sir, just took a call of a motorcycle traveling at a high rate of speed, 95 southbound, in and out of traffic. Should be coming up to your 6. It was 95 southbound, mile 79 in Raleigh.
3: Received, sir. I passed the going northbound side. It's likely in A6's area by now, but I'll pull over soon.
1: Received, sir. Caller stated it was going so fast he could not get any description.
3: Down 1484. Sir, I'm not seeing anything here at the top of the tire.
1: Received, every PD called the barracks and stated that they might be inside the town for a tire parking lot. Should be, one of the vehicles is a Ford truck, F-150.
0: Hey, sir, run the BDL, right lane back open.
2: Sir, on a 4, at the missing link, so if you take 93 southbound, on the exit 22 off-ramp, there's a DMV in the left lane here on the missing link on Mystic Valley Parkway. You can start me next in line.

0: 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I've got a BMW SUV.
1: Sir, can you make your way 95 south, mile marker 56.2 for a DMV in the second travel lane? Caller stated that it just stopped working.
2: Received.
1: We'll be looking for a silver Chevy Equinox.

0: 361-85.
1: Lidway northbound at Markham, going off with a 2-car. I'll advise we're in the first travel lane out of the two.
0: Receive, sir. 1866, you copy direct. Disregard, 276, you copy direct.
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0: Cruiser 361 is off with a 2-car, Linway at Market Street. You can decide to assist.
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1: G's on Marine 44.
0: Marine 44 is code 5 underway, patrol the Boston area. IDs on board are going to be 4589 and 3735.
2: Received, sir.
1: Boston Harbor Patrol at 1720 hours, sir. Good evening.

0: Fortune 6483. 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
1: Delta to the air wing on state. So we're just inquiring if you guys have an airship in the D Troop area for the car meet up in New Bedford.
0: I'll give you a call too.
1: Proceed.

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1: A2,
0: be advised, I'm taking care of a paper exchange, lot number 1, Salt Bear Reservation. I'll take care of the log.
1: Receive.

0: 1239-84, sir. Just be advised, Cityside took that vehicle approximately 15 mics ago.
1: Received. I'll close the call.
0: Thank you.

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0: six zone. Sir, do you mind going to stairway zone prior to the Copley Square exit 42 car? They have difficulty of exchange paperwork, some language barrier.
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2: Sir, can you advise Fusion Center was sending up a photo of a missing child, so they can push that out. I submit them for 1 hour for the venue and see if you can pass it over to the brick.

0: Received, sir. Do we have some information on the child?
1: Twelve-year-old Jaden Wilson. He's wearing a white T-shirt. That has braids. He's last seen in the area of Franklin Park Zoo. Walking out towards Bullhood Lab approximately 1 hour ago. We have his mother here at the CP. Boston has been advised they have the bolo also, but we have photos.
2: Dean, sounds like they're off with the boat.
0: Receive, sir. We'll advise the future, sir. Thank you.

25 to any cruiser on the boulevard. Code 22 reports an intoxicated male in the area of the Kelly's Roast Beef. Male's wearing a blue backpack, blue jeans with a blue shirt. Code 22 states he's been harassing younger women, jumping on unoccupied motorcycles, and causing a scene down there. Male's reportedly walking down Oak Island Street now towards North Shore Road.

0: flight, sir, if you haven't already, put that on 3 zip, please.
1: Checking and flipping off other vehicles, route 2 eastbound at the 119 mile marker. Plate given 2 with USB Charlie 61. Comes back to a gray SUV, goes ready.
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2: 85 Zoo description.

0: 86942. Morrissey. From Hampton Ambulance, they observed a two-car, 93 North, prior to 13. I believe it's a paper exchange. The ambulance went on their way after checking for injuries.
1: Received. I'll go check on it.

0: four, 264, sir.
1: A3.
0: Between the 4th and 3rd travel inland skip line, northbound at 43 Alpha, there's a table. Make a flip for it.
1: Receive. 1233 has that, sir. I'll make a flip at the low connector right now. Let's assist you with that.
0: Sir, I'll take care of it. Thank you, though.
2: Unfounded, I'll be 17.
1: Receive.

0: 85 Cruise is supposedly that guy down on Oak Island. He's down by North Shore Road now. I guess he's fighting with people. It looks like he's probably getting beat up after slapping people.
1: Lawrence is on.
2: You guys mind? We have a failed to stop currently on the pike eastbound, 82.8, probably a little past that by now.
1: Precinct, we'll monitor.
2: Precinct, 86.6 now.

0: 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Unfounded, 17.
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0: Ma'am, Linway northbound on Marcus Street, speeding down the 6.
1: Read it, ma'am.

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0: 2 to Lawrence on State Code 5, Curve 2, Emergency Troop.
1: Agency Charlie, you're there, wing on stage.
0: Air 2 is on.
1: You can stand down. The vehicle stopped. They have that party in custody.
0: Air 2 received. Air 2 to Lawrence, we're going to be in route to the Caribbean Festival.
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61, A5. A5. Sir, Linway southbound on the main line at the Shell gas station. All three travel lanes are covered in glass. You can contact DCR. It needs to be picked up immediately. It's become an issue.

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A2, logs all set. 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I'll be 17.

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0: Sir, on a stop, Route 16 East, right before the Riviera Beach Parkway here. Can you run me a plate? Not sure if my Cedrus is down.
1: Go ahead.
0: 6 Delta Sierra Bravo 62.

0: 2 to Lawrence on state. Air 2 is going to have to come off state. We're going to be on SOPS 3 and TAC channel.
1: Alright, just you, sir. We'll be monitoring.
2: A2 to 2042.
3: Park and ride Newberg, 4-story of.
2: Sir, just took a call of an erratic 95 northbound. They were passing mile 77. Call is approximately 4 minutes old. It's a great Subaru with Mass Reg 3 Whiskey Kilo November 28. High rate of speed in and out of traffic. RO comes back out of Lawrence, Massachusetts.
3: 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I'll stand by Volo.

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1: 495 North, Merrimack.
0: Ma'am, if you could make a flip, 495 southbound, just mile per hour to 111 in the BDL. Several reports of a brush fire. Haverhill fire is en route.

0: Sir, from State 911, Salisbury Reservation, possible domestic, row Y, site 8. I have a third party call back number.
1: Okay. Y8, en route.
0: Sir, Salisbury PD has been notified as well.

0: Station 8 at A2, 495 area patrols. One code 22 reporting a possible brush fire. 495 southbound between 110 and 109 off on the breakdown lane side.
1: A2 to station, Amy.
2: I'm here. Fire has been advised. They should be en route. I'm taking several calls. I'm saying.
0: Alrighty.

0: 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I'll be on a 4 there.
1: Y8.
2: Green Chief, sir.

0: 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Take Mouse 2, Echo November Golf 692, ENG 69.
1: Read Houston.
2: 608, Dobie on a 4.
1: Did you read Houston?
3: Ma'am, just please advise that this is going to be impacting traffic.
4: Ma'am, can you go get on the top?
3: Just advise that this is going to impact traffic.
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1: I'm set, sir. I'm off of Gabriel.
0: 614, station A.
2: Okay.
0: On a stop, Squire Road, prior to Newell Street in Revere. Can you take two items for me when you're...
2: Go ahead, sir.
0: It's going to be a 9 and 10 on a VIN for a moped, whenever you're ready. It's going to be Lima, 5, Yankee, Alpha, Charlie, Bravo, Alpha, Victor, 6, Papa, 1-1-2-8-0-4-6, copy one.
2: Copy one, go with you.
0: It's going to be a mass identification card, Sierra 934-680-33. Sierra 934-680-33.
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1: Go ahead, ma'am.
0: 600 A and A2, it's going to be off in the wood line. Fire's on a 4.
2: Earlier this year, to be 2023. Model name is Rugby, color white. It's registered to your item 2, Marissa Ewell, for 1982. Shows an accidental roll. She is suspended. She's a pretty impressive KQ. Looks like a lot of OUIs. 23 on the adult. She's currently negative 14. Just use caution with her.
1: Hey, ma'am, thank you.

0: 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Can you take an item for 1114? Another one?
1: 7.
0: Meeting name and date of birth. First name is going to be John, Julia, Oscar, Hotel, November. Last name is going to be Simonelli, Sierra, India, Mike, Oscar, November. Echo, Lima, Lima, India. Date of birth is going to be 2/10/84.
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1: Go ahead, ma'am.
0: Yeah, just making sure you're aware of that grounded boat.
2: Road test. Negative 14, 28 on the adult. Open case for AVVW. Acute resisting. Class A outlook, E Bravo.
1: I didn't have that one. We're off with a grounded boat off of Green Island, South Channel, in Boston.
0: Where are you, Steve? Yeah, we just got some emergency call. It was a recorded message. Maybe you check in with them. I don't know what's going on.
1: Received, they're right in front of me. I'll pull up to them and see what they have for information on that. You said it's by the Tobin Bridge?
0: That's what the recorded message said, up the Mystic Tobin by the bridge.
1: Received. Thank you.

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1: Sir, could you start me action? Squire Road, part of New Wall Street, to me for a moped.
0: Received, sir.

0: 44 to Station H on state.
1: Sir,
0: we just spoke with Boston. They believe that it's one and the same. They get a generic message, and the location was... Inner Harbor between Castle Island and the Tobin. I think it's one and the same.
1: Received. Yeah, so one we had is a 40-foot vessel. That makes a difference. But, yeah, they sent out an automated message.
0: Yeah, I believe it's the same. It's a 40-foot sailboat stuck on the rock here. There's plenty of help here. We'll be clearing.
1: Received.

0: 11-2. Need you.
1: 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Who does that come back to?

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1: H4 received.
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1: Okay, if you can just add that to the call. 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
0: 500 Ocean Ave. Mass Reg 3, Delta Fox, Kilo 76. It's parked over at 500. It's 54 queries, multiple out of TBD, if you could reach out.
1: Damn it.

0: 82 to 1180, sir. Be advised, both all lines come back to the same address.
1: A2, the last four of the female party on the oil line is 4500. Is that Castillo, first name Nelly?
0: Abram.
1: Okay, sir. Thank you.
2: Seven two three.
3: Hey, sir,
2: Peabody's familiar with the RO, has history of OUI, and keeps getting stopped by them after the fact.
3: Appreciate it, thank you.

0: A1 to 495 patrols, one call for an erratic, 495 north, passing exit 92 Alpha. One description of the truck, Indiana Reg, Echo, Echo, Bravo, 5227, comes back to nothing, just one call.
1: Quincy Shore Drive near the Squantum Yacht Club. For a vehicle that flashes on in the travel lane, the code 22 reported that Quincy that they drove by and that it's stuck there. But I know in the past if this functions, people pull up and drop stuff off.
2: $29.55, I have that direct.
1: Thank you, sir.

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1: Receive, what do you have there, sir?
0: Sir, he's just complaining about something hurting, so you want someone to come check it out.
1: Receive.

0: 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The travel lanes are clear in that area.
1: Great, 991-85. A mail party is going to be transported to CHA Everett, all assets 17.
2: Great,
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0: 2955. Well, the camera seems to be flowing pretty well near there. Right? They might have left. On the camera, it seems to be flowing all right by there. They might have left.
1: 614-5. Action was canceled on scene. That party's able to renew roadside. I'll be 17.
2: Received.

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1: A4.
0: So could you have a cruiser fly by way to assist me with the OUI drug invest? I'm going to be Pond Street between Woodland Road and Charles Road, just up from Brentwood.
1: Received 1444. If you can head that way, it's Woodland Road at Pond Street in the adjacent street is Fellsway East, West Wyoming.
0: I'm right at the cutout, sir.
2: 1444 Kirby Strike, just clear and stop. I'm missing it.
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3: Received, I'll start the call. Two 276. Any toes down there?
2: Negative.
1: I'm on Woodland Road. He's over at Pond Street, Woodland Road at Pond Street.
2: Alright, received. I'll be right there. I must have passed him.
1: If you're on Woodland Road, go on Pond Street, going towards JJ Grimsby's.
2: Alright, received. I'll be right there.

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0: Okay, Stacy should have a default warrant.
1: Officer, if you could run 5 Yankee Victor Whiskey 42.
0: Another party, if you could, Sierra Alpha 7690041. Come back to a Grinnell Pena. And then another operator is going to be Sierra 309-787-30, last of Reyes, first of Nessa.
2: Sir, Greasy, anything else?
1: Yeah, that's it. It's Pond Street between Woodland and Selsley, right in the cutout, K-9 Bravo.
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0: a 3 for party 1, Hector Luis Rivera Santiago.
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0: Your vehicle is 2026 Dodge Durango SUV, color black. It is a Hertz vehicle, negative NASTIF. Copy, two.
1: Copy, two.
0: Item 3, Rubiel Pena, born 2003. He's expired. Looks like he either has to take tests or a road test. Has an address out of Braintree. One on the adult from 2023, Class B Bravo. Copy 3.
1: Copy 2. Hey ma'am, I'm sorry if you missed it. Reyes? Not the Reyes. The status.
0: Double checking my work. He's negative 14. He is active. Nestor Reyes out of Roslyn Dale. Healthy VOP on him for 30. Open cases. 94C.
1: Okay, thank you.

0: 2233, you all set?
1: All set, sir. Just looking for some info on an individual on a stop for Station A.
2: Just clearing from a stop. Are you all set?
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1: Hey,
0: I'm on a stop, Route 1 southbound, just prior to the 95 split in PVD. Can I just get an 11 and 14 on a party? I'm seeing something, restraining order on an NCIC.
1: Hey, firm, go ahead.
0: Mass ID 065-411-437. S65-411-437, Rivera Jose.
1: Hey, bye. Is there a second party in the car?
0: That's affirmative. I have her ID, but there are two children, and it looks like they're included on this restraining order. I just want to make sure.
1: Okay.

0: Station A, 2233.
1: 5 minutes.
0: So I'm trying to find an expanded version of this 209A. It does look like there is one in effect. It expires 2027 and names a Yoheni, Antonia, and a Rosario.
1: Receive, ma'am. Are you able to find anything else out about the suspension for leaving scene? There's no info. He has no BOP somehow.
0: So I located a BOP. I have no idea why it's not linked to him. I have to pull it up by his mask ID number. He's been arrested plenty of times. Yeah, I'm not sure how, but so it's got to be a clerical error.
1: Receive.
0: The suspension is for accumulation of convictions or points. The most recent arrest was by Lynn PD. It was 6/30 of 2026, and that was for violation of the 209A.

0: That's got to be a clerical error.
1: Receive.
0: The suspension is for accumulation of convictions or points. The most recent arrest was by Lynn PD. It was 6:30 of 2026, and that was for violation of the 209A.
1: Received.

0: confirm, sir. They're saying off of buoy 2.
1: Okay, I received. Are they requesting state police to head that way?
0: No request, sir. Just wandering over there out State Prince Southeast.
1: Received. Thank you.
0: Here, 2 is heading that way as well, sir.
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3: Thank you.

0: Air 2 to Lawrence on State. We're going to be diverting to Plymouth for a boat collision off of Staquish.
1: Lawrence, receive 1913.

0: Station Jesus Marine Unit. Marine Unit's on. I don't know if you copied, but Plymouth is reporting off of buoy two vessels collided with people in the water.
1: So you have two vessels that collided down in Plymouth?

0: 86 to 1548.
1: Go ahead, sir. I'm on a 4 with 2236.
0: Sir, if you have a chance to break off, we have a DMV at the 128 Route 1 split, exit 63. They're on the ramp just prior to Hotel Ave in Peabody.

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1: 44. Hey, Corazon. Try to code 22, report a possible DMV, Riverway at Brookline.
2: Richard, sure, just get a call from that. Probably, code 16.
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2: Richard, sure, H4, Area Patrols.

0: 1548 286. Can you start receiving EMS? Gentlemen, start throwing up the side of the road.
1: 8421.
0: Route 1 North.
1: Sir, do you mind go to Wivoy at Brookline to check that out?

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1: Lawrence is on.
2: 6, 1548, EMS en route.
0: Proceed, thank you.
1: Proceed, 1921.

0: 86860, patrol is one call of an erratic 93 southbound, the Pride of 12. Somebody mass tag 6 Romeo November Juliet 77. Comes back to a 2007 BMW. Code 22 states it's a white Chevy Silverado. Stated operator, stated threats.
1: I have 42 as that.
2: 11-6 has that.
3: Uh, 128 South, Route 1 split on the ramp just prior to Hotel Ave.
2: Same.

station HL Cycles, all cycles use caution. 95 southbound, prior to Kendrick Street. Speedy dry fluids on the deck, left lane at this time. Speedy dry fluids on the deck, 95 southbound, 35.

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1: Sir, EMS is en route to you. I was able to find a VOP for that party that lists Yoheni Antonia Rosario Gill. Is that party on scene?
0: Negative, ma'am. You can also tell EMS to stand down. He's just blood sugar was a little bit low. I'm going to take him to the barracks now and get him some sugar. Receive 1926.
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1: Okay, thanks.
0: If it's possible, could you try and contact Kurt and just find out who's supposed to have match 5, or who the renter is for match 5, Yankee, Victor, Whisker, 4, I think it was, 5, Yankee, Victor, Whiskey, 4-2, on a Dodge Durango.
1: I'll give it a try. Bye-bye.

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0: Sir, if you could send me a call for a hit and run, the victim just pulled over next to our stop. It's going to be on Woodland Road across from that DCR yard with the canoes, and I'll give you a couple plates.
1: Received. Go ahead.
0: All right, the victim's vehicle is going to be Golf Lima Fox Whiskey November Golf GLF WNG, and I'll give you the vehicle that fled.
1: Good.
0: 5 Fox Golf Fox 5555 SGF 55.

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Bull from Boston. Bull for a stolen, or bull for a Kia Sportage with stolen tags. 3 Bravo Romeo Victor 53, 3 DRV 53. And it's a silver Kia Sportage. Vehicle stole, or party driving the vehicle stole APM from 69 Boston Street. Last seen heading towards Mass Ave and Columbia. Looking for a black male, 20s, slim build, brown pants, brown shirt. And they said this is roughly 10 to 15 minutes old. ATM stolen from the area, 69 Boston Street, headed towards Mass Ave in Columbia. Silver Kia Sportage, stolen tag, 3 Bravo Romeo Victor 53, HS 1946.

0: 4.
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0: Paisley, just confirm that DMV was on the ramp from 128 south, ultimately to Route 1 south, right? I'm on a stop now. I think they're just ahead of me.
1: They weren't positive whether they were getting on the ramp to Route 1 south or Route 1 north.

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1: Greasy, sir.
2: A395 Air Patrols, ETA 911 reports of motorcycles boxing out of the vehicles and driving at a high rate of speed on 95 passing Route 3. The 22 reported that the motorcycle is being followed by another car in videotape.

0: Sir, a DCR representative should be en route to you.
1: Okay, Stephen, you have a tow coming for this vehicle, correct?
0: Newburyport towing's en route, sir.